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5: Morning, I'm Phoebe Humphrey. The opposition claims the latest poll showing One Nation is the country's most popular political party is a rebuke of Labor rather than the coalition. One Nation's primary vote has hit 31% according to a Redbridge poll, with Labor's falling to 28. Deputy Liberal leader Jane Hume has told Sky it's in response to the federal budget.
6: This one is a clear rejection by the Australian public of Anthony Albanese's budget and most particularly his lies and broken promises.
5: Australia will buy 3 second-hand US nuclear-powered submarines under an AUKUS overhaul. Defence Minister Richard Marles says the move will save Aussie taxpayers a significant amount of money, but the US is reportedly still open to providing Australia with up to 5. The wild weather that's wreaked havoc across southwestern WA is heading east, with warnings for damaging winds in place for parts of Victoria and South Australia. WA crews have been inundated with calls for help, with winds gusting past 130 k's an hour, cutting power to almost 30,000 homes. Work begins today on Brisbane's Olympic Stadium. Victoria Park is now closed to the public, despite protesters saying it will impact Aboriginal land and green space. Two cultural heritage protection applications relating to the works have been rejected. And hundreds of thousands of Arsenal fans have packed London streets to celebrate the club's first Premier League win in 22 years. Players made their way through North London on open-top buses for the victory parade, turning the city red and white. In sports, Socceroos coach Tony Popovich has settled on his final 26-man squad for the World Cup. Matt Ryan and Matthew Lecky have been named to play in their fourth cup. Popovich has also included Christian Vapalto and Titi Yankee. The Aussies' first match is on June 14. And at the French Tennis Open, women's number 2 seed Iga Swiatek has had a shock loss, going down to Marta Kostyuk. Alexander Zverev has breezed into the quarterfinals, where he'll face 19-year-old Spaniard Rafa Jodda. That's the latest news and sport.
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5: Severe weather warning for damaging winds. Showers today, Murray Bridge 22, Adelaide and Strathalbyn 20, Mount Barker 18, Mount Lofty 14 and Victor Harbour 19. Tomorrow for your Tuesday, showers with wind easing. Murray Bridge 19, Adelaide, Strathalbyn and Victor Harbour 18, Mount Barker 15 and Mount Lofty 11. And showers increasing on Wednesday.
9: They got the right stuff.
0: Katie Wright Dynamite, an irresistible force of fun. This is the right stuff.
5: Right stuff. So good to be with you. The right stuff, the right stuff. Ooh, we could use some sunshine. That would be the right stuff, wouldn't it? It is so cold and windy and icy, and it feels like hails and stones are going to drop from the sky. There's all this wind and rain forecast. So, woof. Here we go. And it's just so cold in my house. I don't know about you guys. You're probably all really organised. I'm sure some of you aren't like me. I've just got like those tidy little heaters that you get from Big W. And yeah, they are, you know, they do the job, but they're so expensive to run, aren't they? And then my house is totally uninsulated. We do have a fireplace, but that's just in one room. So you've got to be in there, and it's not the lounge room. It's like the dining room. And then, yeah, it's just freezing. My house is freezing. I live in a really cold little spot too. We're basically in the sky. I feel like we're really up high in the hills. So it's like, ah. But I hope you're warm and snug and your animals are warm as well. Got to think about our little furry or four-legged friends. Milky and Marley Grab on the way. Take us there. George Ezra with Blame It On Me on your home of the hits across the Adelaide Hills, the south coast of Murraylands. Staying warm in the studio as we speak here with Katie Wright, Dynamite.

4FM, the right stuff. Katie Wright, Dynamite here. G'day. So we made it back from Sydney. We went off to the Australian Audio Awards. We were nominated. When I say we, I mean me, Craig from Brekkie. From when Craig and I were on Brekkie, it's slightly confusing. The audio from when we were on Breakfast. Chels was nominated for Best Newcomer. Our whole team was nominated. Adam Connolly, Jenny Lenman. Oh, it's just fabulous. We were all over there together. None of us won. And we had that moment, you know, when our faces were up on the big screen, on the big stage with all the industry people. It was in Sydney, you know, and it was like a whole radio and podcasting, you know, audio awards night. So there was a lot of people there, big wigs, if you will, and, you know, us, of course. And we're all sitting there, we're waiting, hopefully, that, you know, we get called for as the winner. But we weren't, and there's just that moment where you're just like, you know, it's like that moment when you want the other team to lose and your kids play basketball, but you sort of feel guilty about that at the same time. You're like, oh, great, well done, guys. But also, I wish it was me. Anyway, there you go. We didn't win, but we did glam up and we met lots of people, so that was fab. Tate McRae on the way. We just keep watching. It sounds a little something like that. I'll hit play on it, Inside Five. But take us in that direction. It's the Peppers, the Red Hot Chili Peppers with Soul to Squeeze. On your home of the hits across the Adelaide Hills, South Coast and Murraylands. Hope you're keeping warm out there. You're on Power FM.

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0: 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Are we talking about compulsory third-party insurance, the 90s band, or cannabis oil? 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
0: about?
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0: All three.
1: All three. It's all in. I'm listening to that. Yeah. I'm on the cannabis and I'm driving.
0: You weren't stressed because you're on the oil.
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1: Power FM, the right stuff. Katie Wright Dynamite with you. Happy Monday, 1st of June. As we roll through the morning together, keep an eye on our socials. Just keep having a look-see because I'm about to post a photograph Instagram, Facebook, Power FMSA of all of us glammed up on Thursday night at the Australian Audio Awards. We were all nominated. Myself, Craig, Charles, Adam, Jenny. We're all, you know, doing our best to look glamorous as these regional radio hosts. So just a little step into a world that we don't usually have a chance to kind of be a part of. So that was great to be nominated and just be in the room. We didn't win, but be in the room. So check out our photographs and make us feel a little bit better by not winning, by just giving us a little love online. Plenty of tunes on the way for you. Noah Kahan with The Great Divide. Hit play on that. Inside five, it's Take Us There, Eskimo Joe with Black Fingernails, Red Wine. On your home of the hits across the Adelaide Hills, the South Coast, the Murraylands, the iHeartRadio app, everywhere. 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

Katie Wright, Dynamite with you. Hope you're doing fab. Happy 1st of June. Pinch and a punch. Lots of tunes on the way for you. 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That's all you need to do. Gonna hit play on Guy Sebastian's fresh one, Get It Done, in

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1: Nah, a bit older than that. 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
3: 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Elbow is James Bond?
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4: 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Come on, dude. Don't do that to me. What are you doing? 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

0: RFM, the right stuff, Katie Wright Dynamite with you for your Monday, 1st of June. Rolling through together, great to be back. I was in Sydney, as you might or might know. Maybe you've just tuned in for the first time for a couple of days because we were nominated, a whole team here, for the Australian Audio Awards. It's great to be back. It was sort of hard to get back here, though, I'll be honest with you. I was staying in quite a glamorous hotel in Chippendale, right near Central Station there. I had a bath in my room and it was just all very beautiful, and room service, of course, and, you know, someone to like make up my room and everything. And then I got home and like I've got a 4-year-old and a 10-year-old, and there was kind of wee, you know, like just near the toilet, on the toilet bowl. It just smelled like a boy's urinal in the bathroom. The house was kind of messy. Like, my husband done his best, but he works too with the kids and managing it all. And, you know, it was just a bit like, oh no. I live in the Adelaide Hills too. It was freezing. It was like, oh, you know, our regions are beautiful, but you know what I'm saying. I was like, oh my God, I think I've finally readjusted back into this normal, unglamorous, but fabulous mum life. Pink on the way. With Trustful, I'll hit play on that after the 11 a.m. news, sport and weather. 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
8: Morning, I'm Phoebe Humphrey. Pauline Hanson says she has the ability to become Prime Minister following the latest polling result. Redbridge has found One Nation now leads in the primary vote on 31%, overtaking Labor by 3 points. The One Nation leader telling the ABC this is what she's been working towards her whole career.
9: I'm head of the party, I'm leader of the party. Would I be able to do the job? I believe I could. I do believe I have the ability, but it's another year and a half outside the election.
8: Student debt will increase by $1 billion today as uni fees are hit with indexation. The 2.8% indexation will apply to more than 3 million Aussies with outstanding debt that totals around $82 billion. On average, Aussies owe around $27,000 each. One of the so-called ISIS brides who has been charged with terror offences is expected to apply for bail today. The 34-year-old was charged last week after returning to Australia more than 8 months ago. Price growth across Australia's property market has stalled with big falls in Melbourne and Sydney. Figures by Cotality show the two cities dropped 0.8 and 0.9% respectively in May, down at least 14% on levels a year ago, while Perth homes jumped another 1.4% and Brisbane prices went up by 0.8. And one in four Aussie women say they don't plan on having kids, citing the soaring cost of living and concerns about global stability. A survey by Nine newspapers has also found those who do want children expect to have smaller families. In sport, just days after pledging allegiance to Australia, young Italian star Christian Vapalto has been named in the Socceroos' final 26-man squad for the World Cup. The Aussies' first game will be on June 14. The Eagles are enjoying their best start to an AFL season in 5 years, notching up their fourth win in 2026, but coach Andrew McWalter is not getting complacent.
10: Yeah, we're definitely getting, our game's getting a little bit stronger, but we're head down, bum up, got a lot of work to do still.
8: And a gritty performance from the Panthers, who downed the Warriors 20-18 without their origin stars. That's the latest news and sport.
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3: Severe weather warning for damaging winds. Showers today, Murray Bridge 22, Adelaide and Strathalbyn 20, Mount Barker 18, Mount Lofty 14 and Victor Harbour 19. Tomorrow for your Tuesday, showers with wind easing. Murray Bridge 19, Adelaide, Strathalbyn and Victor Harbour 18, Mount Barker 15 and Mount Lofty 11. And showers increasing on Wednesday.
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3: So great to be with you. Happy Monday, 1st of June. Whatever you are getting up to, you know, it's funny, isn't it? Our lives, like how we've got to make our lives look on social media, or even how I might make my life sound on air sometimes. Like it is, my life is just full of all of the insecurity and the unglamorous, normal, everyday today stuff. Like I went over to the Australian Audio Awards, right? We were nominated and, well, come on, I was at an awards night. I've flown in from Adelaide. My husband's taken 2 days off. I'm just justifying what I'm about to tell you. Annual leave. You look at a four-year-old, a 10-year-old. Yeah, I had some cordial. And then I was so excited that I just spoke to just everybody. I reckon I was pitching podcast ideas to people I just met who I knew edited podcasts that I love and stuff like that. It was just like, and I woke up in the morning and I was like, oh no, shame. Shame. But I just have to just live with that because, like, let's face it, how often, like I said before, am I in Sydney around all these really inspiring people? So I hope they can look at it like that instead of she's desperate and that was a bit too much. Who knows? I just need to trust. It's Trustful now from Pink on your home of the hits, Power FM.

RFM, the right stuff. Katie Wright Dynamite with you. Happy Monday, 1st of June. Scientists have been studying hamsters. They have, and they've been trying to work out what it is about that hamster wheel that makes them run. For years, people have thought that it was just because they were bored and they were in a confined space, and so that's why they're on that hamster wheel, just to get energy out, because they should be running throughout like a massive field or whatever hamsters do in the wild. But no, apparently, after some scientists put some of those hamster wheels out, just out in the fields with the wild hamsters, apparently they just still love them. They just like just pure joy is apparently the answer to the hamster running on the hamster wheel. How do I know this? It's a good question. It's because I found out at powerfmsa.com.au in the What's Trending page, because that, my friends, is trending. And Belinda Carlisle with Leave a Light On is on the way. Leave a Light On. I'll hit play on that inside five on your home of the hits, Power FM.

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0: off. Katie Wright, Dynamite with your happy Monday, 1st of June. Bracing ourselves, right? Because we're meant to just get mad at the weather over the next few hours. We're potentially going to have winds of up to 100k per hour across the afternoon, into the evening, across the Adelaide Hills, the Fluorio, the coastal areas, and of course the elevated regions across the mid-north. Heavy rain expected as well, this arvo on tonight, with rain bands continuing into Tuesday morning, and cold temperatures that comes with it all. So I have to kind of remember, you know, make sure you do all the things you can to keep safe, of course, and but also remember all of the things we do to keep warm when we don't have a very good sort of heating system in our home. My home's just not insulated at all, like at all. I live in an elevated part of the Adelaide Hills. It's super cold. I've just got one of those little heaters from Big W, and we just wear everything. We just wear multiple layers of clothing, those big thick socks. So sometimes I sleep in my robe as well. Beanie on. Gets huge, doesn't it? Gets epic. What are your little tips and tricks? Hot water bottles are great, cheapy, that you can get going on. Sucks when the power goes out because then you're like, oh, my God. We've got a fireplace. But, you know, that's a whole ordeal unless, like, I know a lot of you probably live out in the land and you've got just, like, stocks of firewood that you've got from, you know, trees around your property. But you've got to go pick it up. You're getting a picture of my life. It's going to be cold, but hey, look, we'll get through it, and we'll just keep playing the tunes because they help. They keep us warm in a different kind of way. Benson Boone on the way.
1: Sorry I'm here for someone else. It's good to see your face. And
0: I'll hit play on that one inside five, but to take us there, Shawn Mendes. There's nothing holding me back on your home of the hits across the Adelaide Hills, south coast of Murraylands. You're Katie Wright Dynamite on Power FM.

Stuff for you Monday, 1st of June. Benson Boone, sorry I'm here for someone else. What a bittersweet moment that is. Plenty of tunes on the way. Got Hall of Fame, the script featuring Will I Am. Of course, Will I Am from Black Eyed Peas fame. I saw him performing live with the Peas at Glastonbury Festival some years ago on a smaller stage because Blur was on the main stage. So it was sort of up close and sort of intimate. He just oozes so much epic coolness. I'll hit play on that one inside five to take us in that direction. The Spin Doctors with Two Princes. This is a fave of so many peeps, I reckon. I can just see you doing it. Turning it up right now in your car, in your office, in your home. I'll turn myself off so you can enjoy this on your Home of the Hits, Power FM.

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FM, the right stuff. Evanescence there with My Immortal. Hope you're doing fab for your Monday, 1st of June. Katie Wright Dynamite here. Lovely to be with you back live on your airwaves after our little mini tour to Sydney for the Australian Audio Awards. We never pre-record the show, but we did last week just for Thursday and Friday, and it's great to be back here as well, talking to you guys. From the studios, Rick Astley on the way for the Flashback Lunch.

0: Thanks, McDonald's. Murray Bridge and Victor Harbour. I'll hit play on that one after the 12 noon. News, sport and weather. 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
12: Hey there, I'm Jackie Lim. Home prices across the country have stalled with higher interest rates flowing into the market. New PropTrack figures show national prices were flat in May following a slight fall in April. Sydney and Melbourne led the decline, both down 0.2%. Senior economist at PropTrack Angus Moore says the slowdown reflects recent rate hikes with further soft conditions expected.
13: The reason that we're starting to see that softness in home prices is the fact that the RBA has already raised rates three times this year. That's weighing on borrowing capacity, on buyer demand, and that's starting to flow through to home prices.
12: SA is bracing for some wild weather today. The front has already battered WA with cyclone-strength wind gusts, flooding and widespread power outages over the weekend. Lana Cherney from the Bureau says the storm is coming.
14: We have damaging wind gusts to 90 kilometres per hour through central parts of the state, and those winds are going to increase later in the day.
12: Fresh documents reveal transgender and non-binary recruits joining the Australian Defence Force can now choose fitness assignments aligned with their gender. The documents via News Corp also show those people are barred from training under the AUKUS nuclear submarine program due to current US military policies and restrictions. Brazilian health officials are monitoring two patients for possible Ebola infections. If confirmed, they'll be the first cases outside of Africa since the outbreak began. And an Estonian slackliner has successfully crossed a 500-metre tightrope between Poland's two tallest buildings. The rope was suspended 180 metres above ground. Daredevil Juan Rusay crossed in less than half an hour. In sports, Socceroos coach Tony Popovic has settled on his final 26-man squad for the World Cup. Matt Ryan and Matthew Leckie named to play in their fourth cup. And the Giants have taken back-to-back wins for the first time this season, thrashing the D's in Alice Springs yesterday. The wins come at a cost, though, with Stephen Cornelio limping from the ground with a hamstring injury.
15: Didn't feel like he could play any further, and our physios were in that boat too. So that's disappointing. We've had a few of them over the last couple of weeks, so we need to dig in a little bit and work out why.
12: Coach Adam Kingsley there. That's the latest in news and sport.
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0: Severe weather warning for damaging winds. Showers today, Murray Bridge 22, Adelaide and Strathalbyn 20, Mount Barker 18, Mount Lofty 14 and Victor Harbour 19. Tomorrow for your Tuesday, showers with wind easing. Murray Bridge 19, Adelaide, Strathalbyn and Victor Harbour 18, Mount Barker 15 and Mount Lofty 11. And showers increasing on Wednesday.
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0: Mm-hmm. You know what? You're a sexy thing. Sometimes we need to be our own cheer squad. Sometimes I need to be your cheer squad. I was just in Sydney swanning about, trying to be fancy, meeting fancy people, and I really had to say to myself, you sexy thing, you got this? Right? You know what I'm saying? We were over there and I met a lot of people that, yeah, I guess probably intimidate me a bit, just pretending to try to be something, you know, the whole time, actually probably crumbling inside. But hey, we've got to be our own hype squad, our own cheer squad, and just say to yourself, you're a miracle. You sexy thing, right? It's your first of the month kind of like Katie Mayhem talk up. That's what you need right now. It is the flashback lunch thanks to McDonald's, Murray Bridge and Victor Harbour. You know what else? I'm never going to give you up. It's Rick Astley. What a tune. Macca's World Menu. Heist is happening. Enjoy the most wanted menu items heisted from around the world. Available after 10:30 a.m. Whew. 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Katie Wright.

Sexy thing, you. Power FM, Tayshia with your sexy thing. Where you from? I'm from, well, I was born in Murray Bridge, moved to the Riverland, and then moved to Adelaide, and now I live in the Adelaide Hills, so I don't know. I'm from South Australia, and I'm a sexy thing, and so are you on your home of the hits, Power FM. Great to be with you. Happy Monday, 1st of June. It is the Power FM flashback lunch. That's why we're playing another old school tune. Thanks to McDonald's, Mazza Bizza and Vicky Hearts, Murray Bridge and Victor Harbour, Macca's World, Menu Heist. Enjoy the most wanted menu items heisted from around the world. 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

0: 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Katie Wright, Dynamite with you. Lovely to be rolling through your arvo on your 1st of June. The breakfast show this morning, Craig and Shell's put a call out to their listeners on the socials, Power FMSA on Facebook and Insta, for life hacks. This is always a great subject to explore. And my mind has been blown. 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
2: Beck has jumped in with a pretty cool one. Uh-huh. She said, if you drop a glass or anything breakable, which happens a couple times in our household, after you've picked up all the big pieces, use a slice of bread to pick up any tiny shards that might be missed.
1: Does that mean that you're just patting the ground with a piece of bread?
2: Yeah, I assume so.
1: Like all over. And then it just comes up with dust and little sparkles of glass.
2: It's not ideal, is it? Not pretty.
1: Forbidden fairy bread. That's what it is.
0: Listener Beck, that is just blowing my mind because, you know, that happens, of course, and, you know, kids, dogs, babies, you're like, oh, my God, I've got to get this glass. So, you know, I've got the vacuum cleaner, I've done the sweeping as well. You're just kind of trying to cover all bases. And then I get down on the hands and knees and I go, oh, well, it's better my hand than anybody else's. So, you know, you get your hand flat, you kind of pad the floor with your hand, because it's hard to see everything. You've got the torch going on, but you, those little tiny pieces of glass against certain floor surfaces, you just can't really see it. So I'm like just feeling everywhere. And sometimes it feels like the glass just flies to like, a, you know, it just goes to a whole nother room. I just don't know how it does it. It's just like a miracle. Anyway, so you got to be really, really diligent at why you're telling your kids, do not move off the couch. You like put your shoes on now and make sure you leave them on, which is hard, you know. So, yeah, this bread idea, this life hack, listener Beck, thank you for that. Forbidden fairy bread. Make sure you catch The Breakfast Show each and every weekday morning from 6 to 9 for Craig and Charles. Plenty of tunes on the way for you. Right after the break, I'll hit play on the Kid Laroi and 1,000 Miles on your home of the hits, Power FM.
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Serve the Right Stuff, the Kid Laroi with 1,000 Miles. Hope you're doing great on your Monday, 1st of June. If you're not doing a bit average, if you're a bit crap, well, just a big shout out and big love to you. Because let's face it, not every day is your favourite day, is it? 1 p.m. around the corner, 5 sauce on the way. With Young Blood, but to take us in the direction of 1 p.m. and the news, sport and weather, it's Train with Drive By on your home of the hits, Power FM.

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7: Hey there, I'm Jackie Lim. Pauline Hanson's weighed in on the latest polling that has One Nation as the most popular political party in Australia. They're ahead of Labor for the first time in the latest Redbridge poll with 31% of the primary vote compared to the ALP's 28. The One Nation leader telling the ABC she thinks she has the ability to lead the country, but admits it's still some time away.
8: That's what the people want. If they vote for One Nation, I'm the leader of the party, I will automatically be in that position.
7: The federal government has been blocked from keeping key counter-terror documents secret by a royal commission. Commissioner Virginia Bell rejecting a bid to withhold cabinet material, ruling it's vital to the inquiry into the Bondi terror attack. The government had argued the documents should remain confidential, but the commission says access is needed to properly assess whether agencies were adequately funded and resourced. South Australia's battening down the hatches, damaging wind up to 100 kilometres per hour and heavy rain forecast for parts of the state as wild storms move across the country from WA. Almost 70,000 homes and businesses were plunged into darkness over in the west, while at least four flights had to be diverted. Virgin customers have until the end of this month to use travel credits dating back to the pandemic. Travellers were issued the credits for cancelled flights booked between April 2020 and July 2022. And Dua Lipa and Callum Turner are married. The singer and actor tied the knot over the weekend in front of a small group of loved ones in an intimate ceremony in London. In sport, more upsets at the French Open overnight. Women's number 2 seed Iga Swiatek going down to Ukraine's Marta Kostyuk, while Jakub Mensik defeated 11th seed Andrei Rublev to book his first quarterfinal appearance. And the Socceroos World Cup squad has been named with 17 potential debutants. Coach Tony Popovich has this morning unveiled the 26 players who will compete at the tournament later this month, including uncapped players Christian Volpato and Tete Yangi. Volpato switched his allegiance from Italy to Australia just days ago. That's the latest in news and sport.
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11: Showers today and a severe weather warning is in place for damaging winds. Tomorrow, showers as well, but wind easing. Murray Bridge 19, Adelaide, Strathalbyn and Victor Harbour 18, Mount Barker 15 and Mount Lofty 11. Showers increasing on Wednesday.
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12: G'day. Lovely to be with you on your Monday, 1st of June. I'm just back from Sydney. I was there last week, Thursday through Saturday. Huge deal for a mum of two, 4 and 10. That's probably the longest amount of time I've ever spent away from my four-year-old. I've spent exactly 10 days in a row away from my 10-year-old. So just a really big deal. And, you know, I treated myself because this is so rare. Like, I stayed in a nice hotel and because we were going to these awards nights for the Australian Audio Awards that we were nominated for. Just was really fancied up. But like the next day and even back on the plane, I was like, oh my God, did I say the right things? Did I wear the right thing? Did I talk to that person in the right way? Just all this paranoia. And I sat next to this woman on the plane on the way back from Sydney, and she was just so supportive for some reason. She turned every sort of paranoid, anxiety-driven thought that I had, which was a few, into like a positive. For some reason, we just became best friends. So, you know, I don't know if you need to hear this today, but whatever you're worried about, you know, there's probably a way to sort of flip that narrative and hopefully make yourself feel a little bit better. Don't compare yourself to those peeps on social media, because it's all a lie. Social media is a lie. And just kind of, I don't know, try to feel settled. It's tough, isn't it, some days? Ella Langley on the way, which is in Texas right now. Five Sauce with Young Blood on your home of the hits, Power FM.

right stuff. Ella Langley with Chills and Texas. Chills and Murray Bridge. Katie Wright. Dynamite with you. G'day. Good to be with you on your Monday, 1st of June. Rolling through your arvo. You know, whenever anyone asks me where, you know, I live and I say the Adelaide Hills, every single time, without fail, they say, oh, beautiful. That must be beautiful. And fellow resident friends, you know, they're like, oh, how good is it, you know? And then whenever I go up to around the Fluorio and I'm driving around, maybe we have an outside broadcast there, setting up at your beautiful stores or wherever it is, shout out to all of you on the South Coast. I just drive around and go, oh my God, this is stunning, stunning. And then the Murray lands down the Murray River. You know, I was born in Murray Bridge, always been a Murray River kind of gal. I'm like, this is just gorgeous. We are so lucky. And the woman who knows everything happening in our excellent regions is Jackie from Mackie. It feels like all her family are from Maxfield. She's the best. And she gets us across everything we need to know in the Adelaide Hills, the South Coast and Murraylands. Now, it's all thanks to our good mates at Lock Around the Clock. You can find them on Hutchinson Street in Mount Barker. 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Great community peeps. And that's why they support Living the Weekend Local. Plenty of tunes on the way for ya. Got Taylor Swift with Karma, but she takes in that direction. Oh yeah, you know what's going on. It's CDD with Let's Groove, taking it back to 1995. I'm feeling it. Good on your home of the hits, Power FM.

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0: Sarah found the right stuff. Katie Wright, Dynamite with your Boonage there. I don't think anyone calls him Boonage except for me. Benson Boone with Mystical, Magical. And on the breakfast show this morning, Craig and Shells, they have something called Stiffer Quiz where they ask 10 questions. People need to get them right. And if they get them all right, they get a laminated certificate. Mm-hmm, very exclusive. Or if they don't, they get an unlaminated certificate. Nathan from Strath had a go this morning. Take a listen.
1: Nathan, how many sides are on an octagon?
2: 8.
1: What chemical uses the symbol Na?
2: Nickel.
1: Who painted the Mona Lisa?
2: Pass.
1: What is 12 times 12?
2: 144.
1: Where were the most recent Summer Olympics held? We just had the winter, but what about the summer?
2: Far out. Pass.
1: What month are we currently in?
2: Mate.
1: Name a green food.
2: Broccoli.
1: What did you have for breakfast?
2: Apple.
1: Who sings the song Ozzy's Arm?
2: Ozzy's Arm. Pass.
1: What's the first letter of your name?
2: N.
1: Okay, that's all 10.
3: Come back to,
1: did we pass one?
3: Yeah, plenty. Mona Lisa.
1: What do you reckon, Craig? A participation certificate for Nathan?
3: Yeah, absolutely. Of course, we'll hook you up with a certificate.
1: So.
3: Just make sure you keep it somewhere flat in a manila folder or something because you don't want to get it creased.
1: It might be creased before it gets to you.
0: Oh, that was a hard one. You know, and it's funny when you're in those moments, you just can't even remember your own name. It's like, what's your name? You know, it's just like the music, you know, you're live to air. There's like a laminated certificate involved in the win. Like it is harder than it sounds. Well done, Nathan from Strath. He got himself an unlaminated certificate. Catch more of Craig and Shells each and every weekday morning from 6 to 9 a.m. on The Brekkie Show. Miley Cyrus on the way to take us there. Mojo, Lady, hear me tonight. Yeah, Lady. I'm your home of the hits. Power FM.

fam, the right stuff. Katie Wright, Dynamite with you. Miley there with Younger You. Hope you're doing fab on your Monday, 1st of June. Rolling through the Arvo each and every Tuesday. Every Tuesday, it's Chicken Tuesday. That's when our live chicken choir that live in our shed, Regional Radio, we've got the original and the best chicken choir. They join Craig and Shells. They come out the shed. Don't worry, they're having a great life in there. And they cluck up a tune live in the studio. And if you know the title and artist of that chicken tune, you score yourself a meat pack from Murray Bridge's only independent butcher, Murray Bridge Meats. Yeah, you got to get through on the phone lines. And Murray Bridge Meats, they're awesome. They've got healthier cuts of pork, steak and more, known for their beautiful gourmet snacks. So make sure you listen tomorrow morning just after 8 for Chicken Tuesday. Plenty of tunes on the way. What do you think this one is? Bark, bark, bark, bark, bark, bark, bark, bark, bark, bark, bark, bark, bark. The chickens are better than that, but it's No Broke Boys. No broke boys, no new friends. I'm that bitch, give me my test. Ain't no lie, ain't no shade. Follow me, then you know. Disco Lions and Tinashe. But to take us there, In Excess with Mystify on your home of the hits.

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We don't have breakfast shows filled with footy stars. We do have locals who love playing hits. We're your home of the hits. 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
13: 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Mary Terrace, Murray Bridge and Mount Barker Road, Totnes.
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0: FM, the right stuff. Katie with you, Rachel for him with Deep End. Hope you're doing fabulous. I really do. On your Monday, 1st of June, I'm out of here wrapping another right stuff. I'll be back tomorrow from 10 a.m. to 2 p.m. to keep you rolling in your morning through Arvo. Geordie's going to take care of you from 2. She's got Sex on Fire from Kings of Leon on the way. You know, one year I saw Beyonce doing a cover of this live in England, Glastonbury. Can you imagine Beyonce in her gold sparkly get-up doing Sex on Fire? It was absolutely hot. Geordie, I'll hit play on that for you after 2. And the new sport and weather on the way on Power FM.
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4: 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Australia's immigration system is broken. 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Albo has brought in a record 1.4 million people in 3.5 years, putting pressure on housing and essential services. Australians can see the country they love changing for the worse. That's why the Coalition has announced a migration policy with Australian values at its heart, putting Australian values first, stopping system abuse and showing a red light to radicals.
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9: Hello, I'm Makata Carr. A court appearance today for a so-called ISIS bride in Melbourne. She was seeking bail after being charged with travelling to Syria to join Islamic State. Her lawyer says she's highly traumatised and claims she does not support that organisation. Home prices across the country have stalled. According to PropTrack, Sydney and Melbourne led the decline, both down 0.2%. Senior economist Angus Moore says the slowdown reflects recent rate hikes, with further soft conditions expected.
10: The fact that the RBA has already raised rates 3 times this year, and we're probably expecting to see at least one more hike. That's weighing on borrowing capacity, on buyer demand, and that's starting to flow through to home prices.
9: A man remains in hospital in a serious condition after a fatal house fire in Melbourne. He suffered serious burns while trying to rescue his 3-year-old son from their home at Werribee, but the boy couldn't be saved. South Australia is bracing for some wild weather. The front has already battered WA with strong wind gusts, flooding and widespread power outages.
11: We have damaging wind gusts to 90 kilometres per hour through central parts of the state from late Monday morning, and those winds are going to increase later in the day.
9: That's Lana Cherney from the Bureau. And an Australian tourist has allegedly caused tens of thousands of damage to a cafe in Vietnam. It's believed the man went on a 30-minute frenzy using a wooden chair to force equipment to crash onto the floor before smashing windows. The Socceroos squad for the FIFA World Cup has been announced. Former Italian Christian Volpato, who switched nationalities just 2 days ago, has been named, while Japan-born Tete Yenge will also make his national debut. Matt Ryan and Matthew Leckie have been named to play in their 4th World Cup. And star recruit Brandon Starcevic is set to make his debut for West Coast this weekend. The former Lion has played in the WAFL for 2 weeks after recovering from a hamstring injury.
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14: Showers today and a severe weather warning is in place for damaging winds. Tomorrow, showers as well, but wind easing. Murray Bridge 19, Adelaide, Strathalbyn and Victor Harbour 18, Mount Barker 15 and Mount Lofty 11. Showers increasing on Wednesday.
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0: It's Power FM's Ride Home, and that was Kings of Leon, Sex on Fire. Geordie with you. And can you believe it's the 1st of June already?
1: Happy Monday. Happy new month. Haven't seen you all month.
2: Haven't seen you all winter. New season.
1: Crazy. It is a new season of Craig and Chelsea and of the world.
2: I suppose so.
1: They always tease new seasons of shows. Why don't they tease new seasons of the Earth?
2: Coming this winter.
1: Exactly. Winter is coming.
2: That's Game of Thrones?
1: Yeah.
2: I wouldn't know who. I didn't watch any of it.
1: Oh, my dad would be so disappointed. It is a new season, though, and we need to talk about what are we not bringing into this season or this week?
2: Or even this month.
1: So true.
2: I've got a few things, actually, in about half an hour's time. Stuff that I've realised, like, I left in the past. I don't know when I stopped doing it, but I need to get it back into my life.
1: Was one of them your voice?
2: That may come later this week.
0: Yeah, it's kind of hard when you lose your voice and you're a radio announcer. 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
1: Woody, we've cast a very special guest for the drive home.
2: 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Why am I not invited to any of the meetings?
1: I'll give you a clue. It's a male celebrity rumoured to be the next James Bond.
2: Tom Holland.
1: Nah, a bit older than that. He likes to DJ, actually, as a side gig.
2: Elba?
3: No, what? Elba is James Bond.
1: It's Idris Elba.
2: Oh, Idris, maybe you can DJ the show.
4: What? Oh, come on, dude. Don't do that to me. Hey, what are you doing? What are you doing?
2: It's Will and Woody, starring Idris Elba, this afternoon.
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0: widespread power outages. The Bureau says it's expected to weaken before reaching SA. Damaging gusts approaching 100 k's an hour still forecast, though, for some parts of the state.
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0: RFM, your home of the hits. It was Amy Shark, Adore. And in local news with Jenny Lemon, it's a wild weather day.
1: South Australia is bracing for stormy conditions. The wild weather front has already battered Western Australia with cyclone-strength wind gusts, flooding and wide

0: Adelaide Hills, Murray Lands and South Coast, home of the Hits Power FM. That was the weekend with Daft Punk. I feel it coming. And I feel the long weekend coming fast because it's this weekend. And the Manor Markets are on the Sunday of the long weekend. And it's where you're invited to head along and spend some time by the river and enjoy all the stalls. Now, there's stacks of local stalls there. 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And that's what I'm doing. There's some great stalls. Coming up, David Guetta, Teddy Swims and Tones and I on Power FM.
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The Hits Power FM, Jordy with you, and after three, there's Pearl Jam. 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
6: 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Work Strathalbyn Road, Strathalbyn. 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Main South Road near Forktree Road. And we owe Sly for Works South Road as you're heading towards Yankalilla. 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
8: Hello, I'm Michaela Carr. A court appearance today for a so-called ISIS bride in Melbourne. She was seeking bail after being charged with travelling to Syria to join Islamic State. Her lawyer says she's highly traumatised and claims she does not support that organisation. Home prices across the country have stalled. According to PropTrack, Sydney and Melbourne led the decline, both down 0.2%. Senior economist Angus Moore says the slowdown reflects recent rate hikes, with further soft conditions expected.
9: The fact that the RBA has already raised rates three times this year, and we're probably expecting to see at least one more hike. That's weighing on borrowing capacity, on buyer demand, and that's starting to flow through to home prices.
8: A man remains in hospital in a serious condition after a fatal house fire in Melbourne. He suffered serious burns while trying to rescue his three-year-old son from their home at Werribee, but the boy couldn't be saved. South Australia is bracing for some wild weather. The front has already battered WA with strong wind gusts, flooding and widespread power outages.
10: We have damaging wind gusts to 90 kilometres per hour through central parts of the state from late Monday morning, and those winds are going to increase later in the day.
8: That's Lana Cherney from the Bureau. And an Australian tourist has allegedly caused tens of thousands of damage to a cafe in Vietnam. It's believed the man went on a 30-minute frenzy using a wooden chair to force equipment to crash onto the floor before smashing windows. The Socceroos squad for the FIFA World Cup has been announced. Former Italian Christian Volpato, who switched nationalities just 2 days ago, has been named, while Japan-born Tete Yenge will also make his national debut. Matt Ryan and Matthew Leckie have been named to play in their fourth World Cup. And star recruit Brandon Starcevic is set to make his debut for West Coast this weekend. The former Lion has played in the WAFL for 2 weeks after recovering from a hamstring injury.
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16: Showers today and a severe weather warning is in place for damaging winds. Tomorrow, showers as well, but wind easing. Murray Bridge 19, Adelaide, Strathalbyn and Victor Harbour 18, Mount Barker 15 and Mount Lofty 11. Showers increasing on Wednesday.
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0: Sabrina Carpenter, house tour on Power FM's Ride Home. Geordie here. And
1: hey, a little call out for people to use their common sense again, if I may, because there's been a case of the May sillies on the southeastern freeway.
2: May sillies.
1: Two people in the span of 3 days used those truck arrestor beds accidentally. What? One of the drivers stopped to check that his doors were closed.
2: No.
1: Which is pretty expensive. I bet he didn't think that giving the doors a check would end in him writing a check for $450. The other driver earlier in the week was allegedly trying to find a place to rest. Look, I know rest is in the name, but that's not. He got bogged in the process. So, yeah, I know that later we're doing things we're not bringing into the week, but can we all just agree no one used the arrestor beds unless it's an emergency?
2: I thought the O-Bahn was the thing we had issue with.
1: Now it seems like
2: we've figured that out and we've forgotten arrestor beds.
1: Adelaide Mail, that's your new countdown. A whole year without using the arrestor beds.
0: There you go. 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
4: Let's be frank. Australia's immigration system is broken. The numbers are too high and the standards are too low. Albo has brought in a record 1.4 million people in 3.5 years, putting pressure on housing and essential services. Australians can see the country they love changing for the worse. That's why the Coalition has announced a migration policy with Australian values at its heart, putting Australian values first, stopping system abuse, and showing a red light to radicals.
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0: 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It was Milky and More Grab, Just the Way You Are. 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
1: Growing demand for community transport across the Coorong won't result in extra council funding, with costs a key concern. Councillors voting against a $35,000 annual contribution to the Tailem Bend Community Centre, which supports regional transport services. Instead, the council will advocate for the state government to provide community transport vehicles. The centre had sought funding to cover rising expenses like fuel, insurance and maintenance.
0: And for more news, jump on to powerfmsa.com.au soon. 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
1: 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Roads are accident and breakdown free at the moment through the Murrayland, South Coast and the Hills. Also Adelaide Road at Manham Road in all directions. Ongoing works continuing Goolwa on Port Elliot Road. That is speeds at 40 both ways. Same in Woodside, Ongabringa Valley Road near Riverview Road. 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

Great Hills, Murray Lands and South Coast, home of the hits, Power FM. That was Lost Frequencies. Are you with me? And if you love photography and being creative, you'll want to get involved with the free GSSA Photography and Creative Writing Workshops. They actually hold it on the first Tuesday of each month, which means it's on tomorrow starting at 4:30 p.m. at the GSSA Ability Cafe, Murray Bridge. And it's where you learn how to capture special moments and or write about them. 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If you've got your own event coming up, you go to submit an event listing. You just fill in all the details, any photos or flyers, just make sure you upload those as well. Here's Shania Twain.

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1: Looking really good at the moment through the Murrayland, South Coast and the Hills. Also Adelaide Road at Manham Road in all directions and the Old Princess Highway at Bald Hills Road roundabout. Works continuing Gawler, Port Elliot Road near Holden Road 40 both ways and Woodside Onkabringer Valley Road near Riverview Road. 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
2: Hello, I'm Michaela Carr. Now, question time this week. Does it mean the barbs aren't still flying between the government and the opposition over the controversial tax bill? The Treasurer, Jim Chalmers, has had another crack at the Shadow Treasurer, Tim Wilson.
3: He is prepared to weaponise a scare campaign full of lies against the very kind of changes that he has called for in the Parliament.
2: Labor and the Coalition are playing down a new poll showing One Nation's now the most popular political party. The latest Redbridge poll shows One Nation's primary vote is sitting at 31%, while Labor's on 28 and the Coalition is on 20. A poorly received budget and the high cost of living has fueled the switch. A so-called ISIS bride has appeared in a Melbourne court. She's asking for bail after being charged with travelling to Syria to join Islamic State. Her lawyer says she's highly traumatised and does not support Islamic State. The first sod has been turned on the new Brisbane Stadium ahead of the 2032 Olympic Games. The project has been dogged by protesters, with the Queensland Premier warning them not to get in the way of bulldozers. And an Estonian man has successfully crossed a 500-metre tightrope between Poland's two tallest buildings. The rope was suspended 180 metres above the ground. Juan Ruse crossed the distance in less than half an hour. The Socceroos World Cup squad has been announced this morning. Christian Volpato has been rushed straight in after making a shock announcement on Friday that he was switching allegiances from Italy to Australia. The 22-year-old's return means veteran forward Martin Boyle has been left out of the 26-man squad. And Brownlow medalist Matt Rowell is preparing for another battle with Lion Josh Dunkley this weekend when the Suns take on Brisbane. The Suns midfielder says he's expecting they'll be matched up for the clash on the Gold Coast.
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6: Showers today and a severe weather warning is in place for damaging winds. Tomorrow, showers as well, but wind easing. Murray Bridge 19, Adelaide, Strathalbyn and Victor Harbour 18, Mount Barker 15 and Mount Lofty 11. Showers increasing on Wednesday.
0: Here's more from the home of the hits. Power

0: It's the Ride Home on Para FM, and that was Taylor Swift, Elizabeth Taylor. Hey, it's Jordy. And this animal sounds like it belongs in an episode of Pokemon.
1: Have you heard of the Dunart?
0: I have not.
1: It's a cute little marsupial, but sadly 90% of their habitat was wiped out from the 2019-2020 bushfires on Kangaroo Island. But researchers are making artificial habitats for them.
0: Okay.
1: They basically scoop out a small little nest, chuck some leaf litter in, and then they put a corrugated iron roof on top.
0: Oh, it sounds really cute.
1: It's very cozy for them, and they can hear all the rain and everything. But no, it's good, and it's helping their population, which is very good.
0: Oh, bit of good news. We love to see it. Okay, so I had to Google the Dunart. It's pretty cute. Very cute, actually. And like I said earlier, it does belong in an episode of Pokemon. So from Dunart to Pokemon to chickens who are in tomorrow, the chicken choir. So if you want a chance to win a chicken meat pack valued at $35, make sure you are listening to The Brekkie Show tomorrow for Chicken Tuesday. And that's thanks to Murray Bridge Meats, 97 Adelaide Road. 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They are Murray Bridge's only independent butcher. 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Go check out their display cabinet today. Coming up, Ed Sheeran right now. Counting Crows, Mr. Jones on Para FM.

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0: The Moor was Skylar Grey, glorious. On Para FM, your home of the hits. And in local news with Jenny Lemons, time to pop that champagne bottle. Actually, I reckon they did it Friday night.
1: 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The company been in Coles, Bunnings, K-Hub and Silly Solly's in the new

0: category in the 2026 Murraylands Business Awards. On the other end of the scale, the Best Community Organisation was awarded to the Murray Bridge Community Centre, the non-for-profit getting ahead of Davina Forever Farm, Lincoln Park Horse Centre and Murray Mallee Aged Care in the category, though the aged care organisation won another gong on Friday night at the Bridgeport.
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1: You're looking at a hassle-free run at the moment through the Murrayland, South Coast and the Hills, also Adelaide Road at Manham Road in all directions. Ongoing works continuing Goulburn, Port Elliot Road near Holden Road 40 both ways and Woodside, Ongarbringa Valley Road near Riverview Road. 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

0: keep watching. The Adelaide Hills, Murray Lands and South Coast, home of the hits, Power FM. That was Tate McRae, Just Keep Watching. And we've been talking about the push-up challenge, and the actual push-up challenge launch day is on this Wednesday, starting at 3 p.m. at Headspace Murray Bridge. 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

0: 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Hey, it's Geordie. And after five, it's Will and Woody. And I have to say, there's a lot of faces that were pulled in this video.
1: Very hot take.
2: What did I say?
1: Pauline Hanson. Kind of hot.
3: She has aged well, Pauline, hasn't she? 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Not quite attractive.
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0: 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I've been

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1: Ladies and gents, this is the moment you've waited for. 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Take

0: RFM Roads and Radar.
1: Roads are wet out there at the moment due to passing showers, plus some windy conditions, especially through the hills. So drive carefully this afternoon. Work's continuing in Goolwa Port Elliot Road. That is speeds at 40 affecting both ways near Holden Road and Woodside Onkabringa Valley Road near Riverview Road. 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
3: West Coast is said to be boosted by star recruit Brandon Stasevic, who's likely to be available this week. The former Lion was among the best for Peel Thunder in the WAFL at the weekend. The Eagles are full of confidence after last night's win over Essendon and take on Port Adelaide this weekend at Optus Stadium. And in tennis, women's number two seed Iga Swiatek has had a shock loss at the French Open. There was better news for Alexander Zverev. He's breezed into the quarterfinals at Roland Garros.
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6: Showers today and a severe weather warning is in place for damaging winds. Tomorrow, showers as well, but wind easing. Murray Bridge 19, Adelaide, Strathalbyn and Victor Harbour 18, Mount Barker 15 and Mount Lofty 11. Showers increasing on Wednesday.

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2: As we slowly head towards your Monday night, we've got ourselves a breakdown. Leawood Gardens on the freeway up track near the tunnels. Roads wet too due to passing showers, plus windy conditions, especially through the hills, so drive carefully. Works continuing Goolwa, Port Elliot Road near Holden Road, 40 both ways, and Woodside on Onkaparinga Valley Road near Riverview Road. 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
1: Will's Reddit.
3: Beware of the blob, it creeps and leaps.
0: I forgot about this opener. Makes no sense, but I love it. All right, let's get into this, shall we? So, Woods, these are just the things that I've been reading on Reddit, and this is the producer's way of not annoying them in the meeting room with things that are irrelevant.
4: We're all sick of it, to be honest.
0: Well, like, I think there's some gold.
4: Sure, but we just got sick of every interaction with you around the office being, oh, I saw this on Reddit, so we've decided to give you a segment.
0: It's good gear.
4: And the best part about it is that I am in control of this buzzer. If I am bored, I will not hesitate to press that button.
0: I understand that. I'd like to point out, just because, just for you to take into consideration, that Sam, my partner, finds this segment sexy.
4: Because you're vulnerable.
0: I don't know, man.
4: You need to
0: she
4: be vulnerable
0: just,
4: more.
0: She finds it sexy.
4: You're very vulnerable. You're offering things up to me. Does she find me sexy in this or just you?
0: Just me.
4: Okay.
0: Didn't ask the question, to be honest. It's confronting. All right, let's get into it. Now, I've had to have a think about some of these because I think some of them you might find boring.
4: But
0: I think if I script them, I think if I script them the right way, I'll be able to bamboozle you. All right, here we go.
4: Get to it, please.
0: Okay. This is from a subreddit that I follow called Geography. Most underrated city of Europe was the question.
4: See you later. Why would you throw that to me? You know I don't care about geography.
0: Second one here.
4: Okay.
0: This is a good question, so I want you to consider it.
4: I will decide to consider it if I want to consider it.
0: So, you know the Hutts in Star Wars? Damn, no.
4: See you later.
0: Damn,
4: see you later. See you later. No one cares about the Hutts, mate. Not since the 90s. I know Jabba the Hutt, yeah, but I don't want to think about him.
0: What does he do?
4: Big blob.
0: Good question.
4: Let's move on.
0: Okay, this is a good one. Don't move this on. You'll regret it.
4: I'm a bit trigger happy today.
0: I know. I'm running. I'm burning gear. Okay.
4: Yeah.
0: Did you know that Eminem once turned down a joint tour with Dr. Dre and Snoop Dogg?
4: Very different artist.
0: Eminem, oh, it's going to be hard to come back from. Eminem once turned down a joint tour with Dr. Dre and Snoop Dogg that would have been worth $100 million US collectively. He said no because the tour wouldn't have allowed him to see his daughter Hailey for a long period of time.
4: Wow.
0: He said, I just don't want to go on tour and come back and find that Hailey's grown up.
4: Wow.
0: Pretty cool, right?
4: That's extraordinary.
0: Yes. Yes. Apparently there's quite a famous list online of the things that he's turned down to do. Hence why you've only seen him in one movie. He was quite a good actor.
4: Yeah, Eight Mile, great film.
0: He turns down movies all the time because he's just too far, it's too long away from my family.
4: But he's toured before, so his tours.
0: But he rarely tours.
4: Yeah, right.
0: Yeah, because he does. Or I think he takes her with him, and I don't think he's going to take her with him on tour with Snoop Dogg. I think it might not have been the right tour. Hey, you know
4: that was good. That was good.
0: Thanks
4: well
0: so much.
4: Yeah, that was very interesting.
0: Good. But you know Ian McKellen. You love Ian McKellen.
4: Yeah,
0: he's a great actor.
4: He played Gandalf in Lord of the Rings.
0: Lord of the Rings got nothing to do with it. But anyway,
4: he played Professor X.
0: So did you know this is another one that
4: I don't think he did actually.
0: No, he didn't play Professor X.
4: Sorry.
0: He played Magneto.
4: That's right.
0: So Ian McKellen, amazing actor. Right. So did you know this is actually probably my favorite newspaper title of all time. It's really
4: newspaper
0: good.
4: Title. I'm so
0: like
4: close
0: headline.
4: To
0: like it's a headline in a newspaper.
4: Headline, yeah.
0: It's about Ian McKellen. It was when he had his face as Gandalf on a coin, and the title was "Tender is the Knight," which is very clever. Which is very clever because tender is money. Ian McKellen's been knighted, and there's a book.
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11: Hi there, I'm Rana Hussein. Another big name is out of the French Tennis Open. Six-time Grand Slam champ Iga Swiatek has been eliminated, going down to Ukrainian Marta Kostyuk in straight sets. The Adelaide Thunderbirds remain on top of the Super Netball comp after thumping the Vixens by 19 goals last night. In the earlier game, the Swifts beat the Firebirds 68-62. Mary Fowler's Man City has won the Women's FA Cup, downing Brighton 4-0 this morning. And Australia has won the Rugby Sevens World Series event in Spain, downing the USA by 13 points in the final overnight.
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1: As we slowly head towards your Monday night, we've got ourselves a breakdown. Leawood Gardens on the freeway up track near the tunnels. Roads wet too due to passing showers, plus windy conditions, especially through the hills, so drive carefully. Works continuing Goolwa, Port Elliot Road near Holden Road, 40 both ways, and Woodside on Cabringa Valley Road near Riverview Road. 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
2: Hello, I'm Michaela Carr. A court appearance today for a so-called ISIS bride in Melbourne. She was seeking bail after being charged with travelling to Syria to join Islamic State. Her lawyer says she's highly traumatised and claims she does not support that organisation. Home prices across the country have stalled. According to PropTrack, Sydney and Melbourne led the decline, both down 0.2%. Senior economist Angus Moore says the slowdown reflects recent rate hikes, with further soft conditions expected.
3: The fact that the RBA has already raised rates three times this year, and we're probably expecting to see at least one more hike. That's weighing on borrowing capacity, on buyer demand, and that's starting to flow through to home prices.
2: A man remains in hospital in a serious condition after a fatal house fire in Melbourne. He suffered serious burns while trying to rescue his three-year-old son from their home at Werribee, but the boy couldn't be saved. South Australia is bracing for some wild weather. The front has already battered WA with strong wind gusts, flooding and widespread power outages.
4: We have damaging wind gusts to 90 kilometres per hour through central parts of the state from late Monday morning, and those winds are going to increase later in the day.
2: That's Lana Cherney from the Bureau. And an Australian tourist has allegedly caused tens of thousands of damage to a cafe in Vietnam. It's believed the man went on a 30-minute frenzy using a wooden chair to force equipment to crash onto the floor before smashing windows. The Socceroo squad for the FIFA World Cup has been announced. Former Italian Christian Volpato, who switched nationalities just 2 days ago, has been named, while Japan-born Tete Yenge will also make his national debut. Matt Ryan and Matthew Lecky have been named to play in their fourth World Cup. And star recruit Brandon Stasevich is set to make his debut for West Coast this weekend. The former Lion has played in the WAFL for 2 weeks after recovering from a hamstring injury.
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5: Showers today and a severe weather warning is in place for damaging winds. Tomorrow, showers as well, but wind easing. Murray Bridge 19, Adelaide, Strathalbyn and Victor Harbour 18, Mount Barker 15 and Mount Lofty 11. Showers increasing on Wednesday.

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10: It's Will and Woody. Hope you're having a wonderful drive home. We're here for Yui this afternoon. Masters of the Universe is going to be in cinemas on Thursday. Very exciting. And as a result, we had the absolute privilege of sitting down with the coolest man in the world, Idris Elba and Camila Mendes.
11: Hello, Idris. Hello, Camila.
12: Hi.
13: What's up? How are you?
11: We're really good. Thank you for the movie. It was so much fun. And I want to focus first off on the fact that you guys are father and daughter in the movie. So, Camila, a telltale sign of any father, Will and I are both fathers to young girls, is a father's desperate attempt to try and be really cool in front of their daughter and convince their daughter that they are cool. So I'm interested to ask you, what was Idris doing around the set to try and appear cooler than he actually

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7: Let's be frank. Australia's immigration system is broken. The numbers are too high and the standards are too low. Albo has brought in a record 1.4 million people in 3.5 years, putting pressure on housing and essential services. Australians can see the country they love changing for the worse. That's why the Coalition has announced a migration policy with Australian values at its heart, putting Australian values first, stopping system abuse and showing a red light to radicals.
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11: It's Will and Woody on your Monday for Yui. Idris Elba, coolest guy in the world. We interviewed him. Not very often you get to say that. He sat down with us and Camila Mendes from Riverdale as we spoke about the brand new Masters of the Universe, which is in cinemas this Thursday.
12: Camila, the premiere, we saw that Mr. Fantasy was there.
13: Yeah.
12: Did you also think about inviting your good mate from Riverdale, KJ Apa?
13: You know, ever since I did that video with Mr. Fantasy, tensions have risen between me and KJ Apa. So, yeah.
14: Well, whoa. Okay.
13: There's
11: so
13: beef.
11: KJ Apa's a bit, he's jealous of your relationship with Mr. Fantasy.
13: What? Yeah. Mr. Fantasy was there. KJ wasn't, you know, so.
12: That's so true.
13: I was just a little disappointed.
14: Well, just in true dad style,
11: speak louder than words, don't
14: I have no idea what's being said right now, but if my daughter's having beef, right, I'm going to beat someone up. Yes. So show me who I have to beat up.
13: No,
14: KJ
13: kidding,
14: or Fantasy?
13: I love KJ. We're homies.
14: Okay.
13: We're homies.
11: Look at this, the protective dad stepping in. I
12: love
11: like it.
12: It.
14: Love
12: it.
14: Who? What? Fantasy? What?
11: another part of the film which was great is obviously, this isn't a spoiler at all because obviously it's the story of He-Man. That so Adam gets all the powers of He-Man as soon as he picks up that sword, thrusts it to the sky and says, you know, give me the power, I have the power. I'm interested to ask you two, I'll start with you, Camila. If there was a skill that you could gain without any of the work or training, because that's kind of what He-Man gets. He doesn't need to train to fight. He all of a sudden just can fight. What's the skill you would most like without any of the work?
13: Without any of the works?
14: Great question.
13: Being able to cook really well.
14: What?
13: You know, because it takes so long to make a good meal, or at least for me.
14: No.
13: Yeah, no, I don't, like, I can cook the absolute most basic thing just to, like, get by and eat, but, like, if I could, like, chef it up real good in the snap of a finger, that's the power.
12: That's a great skill. Yeah, I that's spot on.
14: I taught my daughter how to fight, but not to cook, apparently, so it's a failure on me.
13: No food in Subterranea. Wow.
14: Yeah. We eat the air. I would have the power to play chess at a master level.
13: Mm.
14: Like, oh, I'm talking, yeah, like,
13: that's cool.
14: People quaking in their boots to sit next to me.
12: Yeah.
13: Yeah,
12: yeah, you're a good master.
14: This looks
12: you're
14: cool. I just love that. Like,
12: it does look cool.
14: Yeah.
13: Yeah.
12: Hey, guys, we're running out of time with you, and we want to do something really quickly, finishing all interviews with this at the moment, because whilst we're speaking to a lot of wonderful and famous people at the moment, we don't really think you've made it until Woody's dad knows who you are.
11: He's the barometer. He's the barometer of if you're famous or not.
13: There's no way he knows.
12: Well, so what we're going to do now, he's a 65-year-old retiree. We're going to call him now. You should be able to hear his audio, and we're just going to find out if he knows you guys. So just so you know, so far, he has known no one that we have interviewed.
14: No way.
12: So no one. Not a single person, and it's his own son's radio show. All right, we're gonna call him now.
13: Can't wait.
12: You should be able to hear this coming through in a second. Good luck, by the way.
13: Thank you.
12: Can put this on your CV.
14: Can we tell him who we are? Like, can we tell him what we've been in?
12: We'll tell him. Don't worry.
11: Dad, are you there? Firstly, he's got Dad. We're on FaceTime. Stop putting the phone up to your ear. Hey, Dad. Do you know who Idris Elba is?
15: Who?
11: Idris Elba.
15: Never heard of him or her.
11: Ooh, how about Camila Mendes?
15: Never heard of, no.
11: Oh, no. Dad, all you need to know is that Idris and Camila are both incredibly famous actor and actresses, and they're listening to this entire conversation.
15: That's very sad.
13: It's really sad.
15: Humbling, I would think.
11: And Dad, that's all I needed from you, so you can go back to sleep. Sorry, guys, you haven't.
12: Yeah, you haven't passed the test.
14: Never heard of him.
12: Oh, well.
13: That was like,
14: oh, my God.
13: I'm interesting.
14: She's gorgeous. Oh, look at the eyes of that Idris Elba.
13: Never heard of him or her.
14: Whatever, guys.
13: That's the new
12: so, guys, congrats on all your careers. Something to aspire to.
13: Yeah.
12: Something to aspire to. One day, Woody's dad will know who you are, guys. Thank you so much for the chat. Congrats on the movie. It's been so nice to meet you guys.
13: Thanks so much.
12: You've been enjoyed.
14: Thanks, man. See you later.
12: We love you. We think you guys are both awesome. See you later.
14: That was funny.

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0: It's been a long day. 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
10: You want a wine? Grab one. Doesn't matter what time of day. 10 a.m.
11: Absolutely.
10: Rip in.
11: Even if you're driving the kids to school.
0: And Tom.
11: Mel had a night away.
10: By herself?
11: Yeah, this. And this is the thing I want to get into because okay. A lot of people are like, that's weird.
10: When you're married to Tom. Maybe it's not weird.
0: Cheaper than therapy and way less professional.
12: All right, it's ChatGNT with a special guest this week. We got royalty in the house, Mitch the Prince Lewis. Welcome.
13: God, you've oversold it, but hey, good to be here finally.
10: It's so good to have you on. You were one of our first, like, fans.
13: Yeah, I'm waiting for you to release the merch, you know, day one merch, and I'm going to be there, yeah. Give yourself a nice sweater or something.
10: There we go. Yeah. Good to know you'll buy it.
12: Absolutely clung to you. We've dug our claws in and we haven't let you go. We got a massive show coming up.
10: We do. Great or Grow Up is back, but this is a listener edition.
12: Yes,
10: do you like playing along with that,
13: Mitch? I love it.
10: Good.
12: I got a theory about mums, which I want to get your opinion on. I was listening to the podcast, because I make it every week, I edit it, and I've noticed something about one particular mum, so I want to get into that soon. Yeah.
10: Oh, God. I'm nervous. This is ChatGNT.
12: Just a bit of fun banter for your Monday night.
0: This show may contain opinions, laughs, and a complete lack of common sense. Sounds fun, eh? This is ChatGNT with Georgie and Tom.

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0: Crazy flavour combos. What do you have? What's a bit weird that you eat?
1: Yeah, you know I like, and I can't have it often because my kid's allergic to peanuts, but a bit of peanut butter with honey on top.
0: Peanut butter sandwich, honey, and like a fresh tall glass of cold milk. Like I'm eight. I love that.
1: Oh my
0: it's
1: God.
0: So good.
1: It's not expecting
0: so
1: you to say
0: good.
1: That.
0: And I was listening to another breakfast show the other day, and Susie O'Neill was like, I wake up in the middle of the night and I need a cold glass of milk.
1: Really?
0: Yeah. It must be like thirst quenching.
1: Oh, mate, I love milk.
0: Well, there you go. Why are you laughing at me? Why are you laughing at me for drinking milk?
1: Because you're 40 and I just didn't expect you to say a cold glass of milk.
0: Okay, is there an age limit for milk?
1: Oh, that's a good question. No, so a lot of my friends think it's weird how I'm quite into milk and my kids are really into it. So Max loves it. He'll get
0: milk
1: to someone's house and he'll go to their fridge and go, Mom, I need a milk, and just get milk out of their fridge and he hardly knows them.
0: Do you drink like a solo man? Like
1: oh, he'd love to, but I don't let him. But often I say, Max, you're either hungry or you're thirsty. You don't just need to fill up on milk because he just loves it.
0: But it is a meal and a drink. That's why I think milk's good.
1: It is good. Like if you're like, a bit hungry, just need to tide myself over.
0: Anyway, I saw this come up. Have you got the audio there that I sent you?
1: Yes.
0: This came up, and I don't know why, probably because it's just it's a cracking Instagram ad. And now, like, every business has got Instagram reels.
1: Oh, yeah.
0: Everything. Even, like, this place, which I think is like Mansfield Meats or something
1: that.
0: It's Waterford Meats. It's a butcher.
1: Okay.
0: And I thought this was a great ad. And I was like, Georgie, you would love this.
1: Oh, here we go.
0: I would love to try this.
1: Okay.
0: Have a listen to this ad they put out about cracking flavor combos.
1: Oh, this is interesting that you think I'll love it. Here we go. Oh, hang on. Fade her up.
0: Come on, mate. Do your job.
2: You like getting on the piss and eating sausages? Well, we've chucked the two together. Here we got sausages of the week, our bourbon and colour. And we've got our Irish pork and Guinness. And yes, the alcohol did go into the sausages, not in my belly. Come on down and give them a crack today.
1: You sure?
0: Bourbon.
1: How good is that? I mean, I have heard of those flavour combos before.
0: You usually have red wine and something, but they've gone bourbon.
1: How funny how he starts. If you like getting on the piss.
0: I'm like, I do. Do you like sausages?
1: Well,
0: getting on the piss.
1: This is still my favourite thing. Imagine if they mix like mum champagne with chicken sausages
0: it's
1: or something.
0: It's exactly what I thought.
1: Mm. There is a...
0: Or you could have pork and you could have apple cider.
1: Yes. Mm, there is a dish that my mother-in-law has made, which is champagne chicken.
0: Oh, my God.
1: No joke. And I was like, it's just quite watery.
0: It's just chicken in...
1: chicken coated in cheese. Oh, she had leftover champagne. And I was like, did you make this up? She's like, no, it's a proper recipe.
0: That's cock of in.
1: Yeah.
0: Chicken in wine.
1: Yeah. And I guess what's the difference if it's got a few bubbles in it, you know?
0: Totes.
1: Doesn't matter.
0: Let's cook with alcohol more, guys.
1: Yeah. Well, we also had from D. Markwald on the Instagram, his combo, I don't reckon it's that crazy, but it was Vegemite with eggs.
0: So good.
1: I love it.
0: Poached eggs?
1: Poached is sometimes a bit watery and vinegary.
0: Yeah, fried them up.
1: I'm a fried gal.
0: Yeah, because it's just essentially salt. Isn't
1: yeah.
0: It just gives it that salt flavour.
1: What does? The
0: Vegemite.
1: Oh, yeah. Sorry. I was like, are you saying there's salt in the poaching? Yes, exactly. It's just salt, but for some people it would seem weird and would look weird. Mm. But thank you, Duncan, for that.
0: I knew someone that had hot cross buns with, was it honey and cheese?
1: Yeah, there you go. And that's just, I think it's the combo. I like Vegemite and honey together.
0: Do you?
1: Is that weird?
0: A little bit.
1: Mum got me on that.
0: A glass of milk with that.
1: Oh,
0: and you got yourself a meal, mate.
1: A glass of milk.
0: There we go.
1: That's a wrap for ChatGNT. 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Thanks, gang.
0: See you next week.
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4: 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South Australia is the driest state on the driest continent, and that means cold winters and hot summers. 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
4: Let's be frank. 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The numbers are too high and the standards are too low. Albo has brought in a record 1.4 million people in 3.5 years, putting pressure on housing and essential services. Australians can see the country they love changing for the worse. That's why the Coalition has announced a migration policy with Australian values at its heart, putting Australian values first, stopping system abuse and showing a red light to radicals.
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from Victor Harbour Fish and Chips to Mount Pleasant Metwurst to a Murray Bridge Savoury Slice Roll. 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

0: you know how to spell Kaipo, you know this is the home of the hits.
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3: Let's be frank. Australia's immigration system is broken. The numbers are too high and the standards are too low. Albo has brought in a record 1.4 million people in 3.5 years, putting pressure on housing and essential services. Australians can see the country they love changing for the worse. That's why the Coalition has announced a migration policy with Australian values at its heart, putting Australian values first, stopping system abuse and showing a red light to radicals.
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0: 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Are we talking about compulsory third-party insurance, the 90s band, or cannabis oil? 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
1: 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It's all in. I'm listening to that. Yeah. I'm on the cannabis and I'm driving.
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0: It's Will and Woody keeping you up.
1: Masters of the Universe is going to be in cinemas on Thursday. Very exciting. And as a result, we had the absolute privilege of sitting down with the coolest man in the world, Idris Elba and Camila Mendes.
2: Hello, Idris. Hello, Camila.
3: Hi.
4: What's up? How are you?
2: We're really good. We're really good. Thank you for the movie. It was so much fun. And I want to focus first off on the fact that you guys are father and daughter in the movie. So, Camila, a telltale sign of any father, Will and I are both fathers to young girls, is a father's desperate attempt to try and be really cool in front of their daughter and convince their daughter that they are cool. So I'm interested to ask you, what was Idris doing around the set to try and appear cooler than he actually is?
3: Oh my God. What wasn't he doing to look cool? Well, I feel like anyone who knows Idris, even from a distance, knows that he's like the definition of cool. Like, you're so effortlessly cool. And that was evident from the moment I met you. But then as I met you, I was like, oh, he's not that cool.
4: Not that cool.
3: I'm like, oh, he's kind of a dad. No, he makes dad jokes. He makes a lot of dad jokes.
4: Really? I was in character. I was in character.
3: But then he'd be like, yeah, I'm doing a DJ set.
2: Method Idris.
3: Doing a DJ set this weekend if you want to pop by.
5: Oh, doing a DJ set. Were you handing around your mixtapes for your brother?
4: No, I wasn't, man. I wasn't, you know. Yeah. But Camila's pretty cool. You know, she shows up to my DJ set, takes over the little VIP.
3: Yeah.
4: You know, her.
3: From my friends.
4: Olivia Rodriguez chilling, you know, just chilling. I'm like, what?
3: I did bring Olivia Rodriguez.
4: You did. Hang on. Amazing.
5: You rocked up to Idris's DJ set with Olivia Rodrigo?
4: Wow. Casual. I'm like,
3: she stopped by.
4: Shut down the whole street. But
3: that was my first time meeting her.
5: Whoa.
3: Anyway.
2: Cool. It's just to remind Idris, I'm still cooler than you. You may be DJing, but I'm still cooler than you.
4: Okay, fair enough.
5: Did you keep it together for that, Idris? I mean, like, I suppose you probably have a few people that have dropped into your VIP booths over the time. But
4: you know.
3: Nothing impressive.
4: No, you know, listen, man, no. I was definitely impressed.
5: That swagger.
2: Did you feel the need to slip in an Olivia Rodrigo song when you noticed that she arrived at your set?
4: I wish I had a remix of Favorite Crime, you know what I mean? That's my favorite song.
3: Favorite Crime, yeah. Like a dance hall.
4: A little drum and bass.
5: Or Vampire, that would have been hot. Hey, I suppose the other part of a dad-daughter relationship is always a dad's job to embarrass his daughter. Was there anything that you did with Camila on set to embarrass her while you were there? Like, was that kind of part of the play that you guys had?
3: No.
4: Not really.
3: We didn't want to get cancelled
4: out here. We would talk about, you know, our resemblance, you know, and laugh about that a bit, you know. Maybe she looks like mom a bit more.
3: Yeah, yeah.
4: But no, we laughed about that.
3: Where did I come from?
4: Well, there was this sorcerer, and she was a bird, but don't worry about that.
3: You know, get it?
4: Get
3: like
4: it?
3: She's a bird?
4: See?
3: Because that's London slang.
4: Well, yeah, but it's the way you do it. She's you put a little accent on it. Bird.
3: A bird.
2: I love this chemistry between you two. Hey, Idris, I want you to settle a huge, huge debate, which I have no doubt, as soon as this movie comes out, this debate is going to be absolutely everywhere. Mm-hmm. And you are the most important man to really weigh in here. In your opinion, who has a better body out of Chris Hemsworth playing Thor and He-Man played by Nick Gallison?
3: Wow.
4: Come on, dude. Yeah. Don't do that to me. What are you doing?
2: Come on.
4: What are you doing?
2: Come on. We need an answer.
4: Those are my mates. Both of them are my mates. Mm-hmm. Let me just put it this way, right? In context, when I met Nick, you know, I was like, Joe! Because, you know, Nick on film that I've seen before, he's slim dude, you know. Mm-hmm. This guy was huge. He was huge. And he was I was like, yo, dude, like, what a transformation. So big up to him for that. And then, you know, he had to lose it all and start sculpting. The journey was incredible.
3: Yeah.
4: Chris has a naturally athletic body in a way that he looks similar. So I say that Nick really did the work, man. I mean, really did the work. Incredible.
3: In a very short period of time.
2: You've gone around the question.
4: And that was a diplomatic answer to get out of that one, bro. Thank you very much. Trying to pick me up against my mates. Thank you very much.
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0: Replace your Z's with W's. It's Will and Woody keeping you up.
1: Will's Reddit.
2: Beware of the blob, it creeps.
3: I forgot about this opener. Makes no sense, but I love it. All right, let's get into this, shall we? So, Woods, these are just the things.

0: need sleep when you have these two. It's Will and Woody keeping you up.
1: So if right up next, we've been doing this show together for 2 weeks. This whole time I've got something that I need to tell you, I think.
2: Why now is it a confession?
1: I just feel, yeah, it's weighing on me.
2: You've done something to me?
1: And I haven't done something to you. I used you.
2: That's okay. Everyone uses me. No, I'm joking. It's not cool.
1: In like a really embarrassing way.
2: Oh, what do you mean? For me? You better not have embarrassed me. Oh, I'm trying to live up to some cool factor.
1: I think by association, I've probably brought your cool down as well. But it's most embarrassing
2: so
1: for
2: much
1: me.
2: What people think of me.
1: It's
2: oh, really?
1: Yeah,
2: oh,
1: yeah,
2: good.
1: Yeah.
2: Okay, good.
1: It's horrific for me.
2: Really?
1: I'm going to tell you.
2: I can't wait to hear it.
1: I'll tell you up next. It's Will and Woody with Sophie Monk.

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0: up early. It's Will and Woody keeping you up.
1: Well, but we're all just going to get together and have a big old laugh at my wife.
2: No, not about that.
1: The cornerstone of any great relationship, I think, is being able to laugh at each other.
2: Definitely.
1: That doesn't. Your looks will fade. You know what I mean? You'll disagree on things, but if you continue to laugh, you're going to be fine. And I think this is just one of those occasions where everyone needs to share in my wife really cocking it up. And it'll light you up, mate.
2: Great.
1: So Mim, you know, since baby number two, she's like, you know, trying to like find a new look a little bit, which has actually been great to watch as well. Just like she's trying new clothes and
2: what
1: stuff.
2: What do you mean
1: and,
2: a new look?
1: Well, she's
2: feeling mature.
1: Not mature, but more just like I think... When you're pregnant, you kind of lose your body a little bit, or like not lose your body, but lose your sense of self through that time. And she's kind of like trying to find out who she is now that she's like, you know, the kids are all good. And I don't know, it's a hard thing for me to explain, but I'm seeing it.
2: I think that makes sense.
1: On her.
2: That makes sense.
1: So anyway, she's making a lot of bold clothing.
2: Oh, she's having a crack.
1: Purchases.
2: Good
1: so,
2: for her.
1: Just, you know, every day there's just like, there's just boxes out the front. It's almost like we work at the Amazon factory now. It's just like, boxes out the front of just these new outfits that she's going for.
2: Yeah.
1: And so naturally with that, I get the catwalk showing of these new clothes.
2: Yeah.
1: And she's trying these new looks.
2: Yep.
1: Now, most recently, she's entered the hat game.
2: Oh.
1: She's trying to find a new hat. She wears baseball caps a lot.
2: Yeah, she wears a lot of caps, I feel.
1: And she's like, I want to dress up the cap a little bit. I want to be able to protect myself from the sun.
2: Yeah.
1: But I want like a more of a formal hat.
2: Like a fedora.
1: Yeah, I mean, fedora was thrown around. I threw up fedora and it was rejected quickly. So
2: what sort of hat? I'm trying to think what sort of hat is. Women sometimes wear large, strawy sun hats. They can be a bit of a vibe these days.
1: Yeah, that got tossed around. I think she actually does have a light straw hat that you'd find in Panama, the canals of Panama.
2: That's a fedora, though.
1: Yeah, true, that's a fedora, you're right.
2: Thought, like, what about, like, one of those riding hats? You know, it's kind of like a cross between an Akubra and a cowboy hat.
1: Because
2: chicks wear them as well, don't they?
1: Yeah, I see them a lot at music festivals.
2: They do. They wear them at music festivals.
1: Groove in the Moo, you'll see a few.
2: Yeah, you'll see a few.
1: yeah.
2: It's a bit of more
1: Beyond
2: of a hobo.
1: The Valley. Yeah. They call it boho, bohemian
2: chic.
1: Sorry,
2: did I say hobo?
1: You said hobo.
2: It's a boho.
1: It's a boho chic.
2: And I agree. At a groove in the Moo, you definitely see it.
1: I think these are all great suggestions to say to her, especially
2: well,
1: when you hear...
2: They're just,
1: No, they're suggestions, I would say. I think it's great to suggest hats to my wife.
2: Yeah.
1: What she's gone for, though, is... So she walked out of the bedroom and she had this hat selection on.
2: Yeah.
1: And I noticed immediately that what she was wearing was a sauna hat. Now, do you... And I see it. And I immediately have this moment where I was like...
2: Oh, my God.
1: I don't know if she realizes... That's used for saunas.
2: Oh, wow.
1: You wear it in saunas to keep your head cool.
2: Yeah.
1: And they're very popular.
2: To keep
1: popular.
2: Your head warm, isn't it?
1: I don't know what it does.
2: I think it's...
1: So, you know what?
2: You're meant to compound the heat. The idea is you get hotter in it.
1: Right, okay. Anyway, okay. So you, if you go to any, like, a sauna place or cold plunge, you see it looks like a woolly...
2: It's like a tea cozy.
1: Like a tea cozy bucket hatty kind of thing, right?
2: Yeah.
1: So she walks out and she's wearing that. And she goes, what do you think of the hat?
2: Wow.
1: And I mean, I'm going... Big poker face there. I'm just like, hold. You cannot laugh because obviously she's happy with the hat.
2: Oh, she liked it.
1: Well, she was walking around very confidently. She's really feeling herself in the sauna hat. She's walking around the house. So, I mean, my mind's going a million miles per hour going, I think I have to say something.
2: Yeah, definitely.
1: Like, as the partner, I can't let my wife walk down the streets in a sauna hat. And so I said to her, I was like, Mim, do you... You do know that you're wearing a sauna hat. And she goes, yeah, that's what it's called. Why do they call it a sauna hat? Yeah, that's the style. It's a sauna hat. And I was like, no you ding-dong. You wear them in a sauna.
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0: replacing snores with laughs. It's Will and Woody keeping you up.
1: Hey, Woodrow, so I said to you before, there was a guy in WA who won the lotto in tragic fashion.
2: Lost the ticket. Boom. I'm sorry. I've beaten you to the punch.
1: Nah, not that.
2: I don't know how else it can be tragic, though, if you don't lose the ticket. Okay, he's lost all his friends because they all wanted money. Divorce led to divorce. Oh. Drug problem.
1: You're going to hate it when I tell you. So he won, $6 million prize pool.
2: Oh, it's like, how is this tragic? This is awful.
1: He's one of eight winners, so he wins $772,000.
2: Perfect amount. Not so much that you're going to lose friends, but enough to change your life.
1: Absolutely. Tragically, though, recently diagnosed with terminal illness.
2: Oh. Before he won lotto?
1: Yeah.
2: So he knows he's dying.
1: Yeah.
2: And he got a lotto ticket.
1: Yeah.
2: That's interesting, isn't it?
1: Yeah. Well, no.
2: Can we just dissect that for a couple of seconds?
1: Yeah, I think it's just a habit of his. I think he just goes and buys a lotto ticket. It's just, you know, people buy them every week.
2: Oh, so it's just a habit.
1: You buy one every week.
2: Joe, you buy one every week.
1: It's so Italian of you.
3: Yeah, me and my dad buy them and then we go halves and whatever we win. Yet to see a cent. But yeah. So the idea is if either doubling the chances.
2: Right. It's cute. You've got a little ritual with your old man.
1: Right. So you go from one in a billion to two in a billion. Huge.
3: You're not gonna get any when I win. So just think about that.
2: We don't want it.
1: Hey, gambling help, 1-800-858-858. 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
2: Got to say it.
1: And think about what you might be losing.
2: So it's a ritual that he'd do.
1: Now, I've got a question for you.
2: Yes?
1: I don't know how long this guy's got to live, but let's say you've got 6 months to live.
2: Okay.
1: You win $772,000.
2: Yeah.
1: You can't say kids pay off debt.
2: Wouldn't be my answer anyway.
1: Okay. What are you spending the cash on?
2: How much have I got?
1: $772,000.
2: So for mine, I'm getting together. My wife's included. Yeah, I've just accepted. She's included. Oh, my wife.
1: If this is like a, sorry, I thought.
2: Stop. Let me finish.
1: My mind went straight to the gutter.
2: Don't go sexual.
1: No, I didn't. But just when he said my wife's included, I thought you were talking about doing something very naughty. But yeah, sure.
2: Okay.
1: She might not want to be if it was that.
2: Nah, she'd want to be when I tell you what this is.
1: Okay.
2: So I'm going to die in 6 months.
1: If you've just tuned in.
2: But I'm all, but no, hypothetically.
1: Yeah, no, it's hypothetical.
2: But physically and mentally, all good.
1: Yeah, you're good.
2: Okay. And like, I can't make it worse by doing certain things or engaging in certain activities.
1: No.
2: Okay, these are all great things to know.
1: Yeah.
2: Okay, I'm getting together my wife.
1: Yep.
2: And I'm going to say 9 of my best mates.
1: Yep.
2: Are they allowed to bring their partners? It's a discussion.
1: Okay.
2: Then I'm saying to them, I'm bringing them together. And I'm going to set a timer for exactly 24 hours. And I say to them, guys, I've brought you all together because I want to have the best 24 hours of my life.
1: Yeah.
2: We have $774,000 to spend.
1: Mm-hmm.
2: We've only got until this time tomorrow to do it. Go. And that's the day.
1: Right. So you still haven't told me what you're doing with it.
2: Well, I don't know.
1: But like,
2: it's up to you guys. So I throw to you. I throw to you in the
1: no,
2: group.
1: No, but like, what do you want in that 24 hours?
2: Best 24 hours of my life. Tommy, throw one at me.
4: Yeah, well, I'm just thinking that if you've only got 24 hours to spend,
1: not
4: it
1: a
4: in,
1: lot
4: like,
1: of organising.
4: Like, you can't get a private jet in 24 hours.
1: Yeah.
2: With the $774,000, yes, you could, Tom. Yes, you.
1: And then
2: you,
1: like, what about 24 joking? Hours? It's
2: money.
1: Over. And then once it's over,
2: it's a great 24 hours. It's a great 24 hours.
4: What if the best restaurant is booked out?
1: Yeah, like this is what happens.
2: I've got $774,000.
1: No, we're
2: give
1: off.
2: Me the number to the most.
1: We're off you.
2: Give me the number of the most exclusive restaurant right now. And if I say to them, "Oh, we're booked out tonight," I go, "I've got $100,000."
1: Yeah, let's do it. I'm happy to do it. You're not going to get a table.
2: Yes, I.
1: Don't you think there are richer people? There are people that have more than $100,000.
2: No one's dumb enough to offer $100,000.
1: This is why your proposal went wrong.
2: What's my proposal?
1: To Mim. Because you got engaged in your courtyard and you didn't book a restaurant for dinner.
2: She loved it.
1: She hated it.
2: She loved it.
1: She's gone on record as hating it.
2: She had a lovely time. What would you do, Will? Someone buzz him.
1: Well, hang on. You took 2 minutes of build up deciding whether or not your wife would come and then 9 friends into a nothing answer when you let them decide. What would I do? I would probably...
2: And don't say save the world. You've got that look in your eye.
1: I donate it.
2: Oh, God.
1: to like the Bob Brown Foundation.
2: You've ruined my weekend.
1: Save the trees in Tasmania.
2: You've ruined my weekend.
1: Save the forests, guys.
2: You've ruined my weekend.
1: It's Will and Woody. It's Kiss.

0: you focus on keeping your eyes open, because they have your ears covered. It's Will and Woody keeping you up.
1: Sove.
2: Yeah.
1: It's over for your small tenure on the show. Will is back tomorrow, which is obviously very exciting as well. Like, I don't want to make it seem like it's emotional.
2: No, it's great.
1: He's coming back. That's good. That's very exciting that Will is coming back. But I have had so much fun with you, Sove.
2: Oh, me too. Thank you. And next child, maybe I'll come around. Or puppy. Or cat.
1: Yeah, bloody.
2: Or bird. Whatever you have. I will be there.
1: Okay, great.
2: This music's making me feel so sad.
1: It's an emotional time.
2: Oh my God.
1: And you said before, I just want to get this on record, I can call you whenever I want, any time of the
2: Doesn't
1: day.
2: Doesn't mean I'll answer, but you ring me whenever you like. And if you see the green come up, it's because you're blocked. Thanks for having me.
1: Oh, thanks for making me laugh.
2: Thanks for listening to me, everyone, too, by the way. Sorry if I wasn't great, but... Kiss, kiss. Love you guys. They've been very nice on socials.
1: It's radio. Stop blowing kisses.
2: Oh, yeah, that's right. I thought they could hear it. And I said kiss, kiss anyway. Oh, well. Bye, guys.

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2: Good morning, I'm Chris Guscott. An Adelaide Hills man has surprised the court by changing his plea halfway through his murder trial. Beau Sebastian De Simone initially pleaded not guilty to murdering his mother at their Crayfers West home back in 2022 and gave evidence only weeks ago suggesting he did not commit the murder. He has now changed his plea to guilty. It's alleged that De Simone used a wooden axe handle to kill his mother and that he was experiencing hallucinations throughout the event. He will return to court next month for a pre-sentence hearing. SES crews across the hills are hard at work this morning as they attend to multiple trees down following last night's windy weather. Crews have been on hand in Mount Barker, Harndorf, Oakbank, Mount Torrens, Cuddly Creek and Dinglebadinga since midnight, with more call-outs expected as the morning progresses. A severe weather warning remains in place for parts of the Mount Lofty Ranges, with damaging winds likely before conditions ease this evening. A coastal hazard warning for abnormally high tides across the state is also in effect for today. A Murraylands community group has received major funding to help close the digital divide for older people. The Murray Bridge Community Centre has won a $50,000 larger leverage grant through the FRRR. The money will go towards digital literacy programs designed to improve online safety, confidence and connection for ageing residents in rural areas. And a new hard-hitting campaign is being launched to encourage more residents across our regions to participate in the National Bowel Cancer Screening Program. 2025 Cancer Council data shows that whilst the Fleurieu and Adelaide Hills regions are the highest participation rates in SA, they remain below targets set through the National Preventative Health Strategy. Cancer Council Australia CEO and Jacinta Redden says the test is quick and easy, especially for people living in regional and rural areas.
3: We know that it's often hard for people living in the regions to access healthcare, and this is why this test is a terrific solution, because it's free, delivered to your home. So please, we encourage eligible Australians to take part in bowel cancer screening. It could save your life.
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4: Morning, I'm Phoebe Humphrey. A powerful storm from WA continues to move east, wreaking havoc in South Australia. Gale force winds brought down trees yesterday and left thousands of homes without power on the first day of winter, while Victoria's SES has already received more than 50 calls in the last 24 hours. A 13-year-old boy remains in custody, accused of planning a deadly school attack in Queensland. He was arrested on Saturday in Maryborough after allegedly threatening a servo worker with a knife before police searched his home, allegedly finding devices containing a terror plot against students. He'll face court on Friday. And One Nation will start using advanced technology for vetting candidates. Nine reports the tech, which uses some vetting processes from overseas, will look over applications and weed out bad candidates. The party has refused to say what the processes are. It comes as the latest Redbridge poll revealed Pauline Hanson's party leapfrogged Labor in primary support for the first time. In sport, Blues coach Laurie Daly has dodged questions about his future. It comes amid rumours that this Origin series will be his last, but he's told Seven his focus right now is solely on Game 2.
5: That's all I'm worried about at the moment, making sure that I do the right thing by New South Wales and have this team prepared. We got a big opportunity to wrap up the series.
4: Carlton's Harry Dean has been named the Rising Star nomination for Round 12 of the AFL, and Serena Williams has confirmed she's returning to professional tennis nearly 4 years since her last match. That's the latest news and sport.
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7: There's a severe weather warning today for damaging winds for part of the Mount Lofty Ranges and a coastal hazard warning for abnormally high tides statewide. Expect showers with the chance of a thunderstorm this morning. 19 the top for Murray Bridge today, 18 for Victor Harbour, 17 for Adelaide and Strathalbyn, 15 for Mount Barker and 11 the top for Mount Lofty today. Tomorrow, expect slightly cooler temperatures and showers.
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9: A very good morning. Welcome to Tuesday. It's coming up to 6 past 6.
7: Hello and happy Tuesday. Tuesday always means a bright day for you, Craig Pittman, and your yellow.
9: Yeah, Pikachu's Day.
7: You love to see it.
9: I'd love it to be a bit brighter because it's been a bit wild and woolly.
7: Hasn't it just? Hope everyone's faring okay out there in the wild weather.
9: Drive safe on the roads. A few extra tree branches about.
7: Yeah, a bit windy here with the wheel. Hold it still. Don't be silly. Is that the Portugal the Man song? Feel it still.
9: Feel it still, yeah. Not hold it still. But still, yeah.
7: So true. Hey, we have a show.
9: You wouldn't believe it. They actually gave us one.
7: They did. The tickets are back today.
9: They are. This is exciting. Are they going to be clocking up a tune after 8 o'clock for your chance at a meat pack, all thanks to Murray Bridge Meats?
7: I hope they're not out in the weather right now. Are they in their little coop?
9: They're in their coop.
7: Good. I was a bit worried about them.
9: I hope it hasn't tipped over.
7: I, later in the show, if I may, want to defluence some people about a current trend that is just absolutely ridiculous.
9: Okay.
7: That's all I have to say about that for now.
9: Yeah, consider me ready to be de-influenced because I don't follow the trends.
7: So true.
9: So tell me about it and then tell me to not do it.
7: Speaking of trends, we're going to cover what is trending with Jane Forster, our celebrity reporter. We'll be here after 7:30.
9: And today on the show, we have double passes to go and check out the super trucks at the Bend this weekend.
7: Ooh!
9: Now, we don't know a lot about trucks.
7: No.
9: Which we're going to put into your favour because we want you to call up and tell us a truck fact, but it doesn't even have to be real. You could just... It doesn't matter.
7: Tell us something about trucks, whether you've made it up or not. Convince us of it and score yourself a double pass to go along this weekend. Simple as that.
9: We'll do that after 7 o'clock. We got petty letters coming up. I'm very excited for that.
7: I have one that I'm not sure how many people will relate to, but as soon as I say it, you'll fully understand.
9: Okay.
7: Up next, though, we'll get you across a bit of an overnight update.
9: Oh, and we finally have some details on the Mount Barker Mayor's apology that we've been hearing about.
7: Okay, looking forward to it.
9: I'll tell you about it straight after this. It's Craig and Chelsea on Power FM.

0: Chels, waking you up Tuesday morning. It's 11 past six.
1: Happy Tuesday to you. Let's get you across what happened overnight. Let's do that.
0: Oh, okay. I wanted to tell you that somebody very, very exciting has announced they're coming to Adelaide. And they sing their name like this.
1: Is it Darude Sandstorm?
0: Dur is close.
1: Okay. Okay, you know what? That's a good hook. I'm going to start with this, though,
0: okay? Yeah,
1: This Adelaide, we're off to a cracking start. This Thursday, the Big Freeze is coming to Adelaide Oval to honour Neil Danaher. It's going to be raising money for the fight against MND. It's obviously going to be an emotional one after his passing on May 25th. But some of the stars we can expect to see dunked on Thursday night in the clash against Geelong, I believe, are Adelaide Thunderbirds star Matilda Garrett, along with some radio peeps, Ryan, Fitzy Fitzgerald, and Channel 7's Soda, Mark Soderstrom. Oh. So we can all have a bit of a giggle at that.
0: Yeah, best thing about Mark Soderstrom, when he goes into the water, he comes out, it's all fizzy. Very good.
1: Fantastic.
0: Thank
1: from you.
0: Thank you. We finally have some details of the Mount Barker Mayor David Leach and his apology to councillor turned One Nation politician Rebecca Hewitt.
1: Okay.
0: So for context, back in January of 2025, there was a Facebook post put out by then councillor Miss Hewitt. It was asking residents if they supported the council spending $5,000 on a survival day event. An independent report found Mr. Leach breached two council behavioural standards through interactions following that post.
1: Right.
0: And the way he interacted, yeah. So last night during council's meeting, he said, "I unreservedly and sincerely apologise to Rebecca Hewitt." And that is that.
1: Great, big words. Put that on a t-shirt.
0: Yeah, well, I'd like to hear those words thrown my way.
1: Because
0: I don't know if you remember the 2025 Mount Barker show celebrity cake controversy, but Mr. Leach never apologised to me about that. His wife baked the cake.
1: Scandalous everywhere. Craig, a new fear has been unlocked for me and probably a lot of other people. Quicksand has been found at the beach at Glenelg.
0: You hear about quicksand when you're a kid and you freak out and you go, oh, and then you realise you'll never run into that. Turns out you will.
1: That's in the movies. That's not real. Well, it's here. It's in Glenelg North. And two people have been caught in it. On the 20th of May, 20-year-old Mads June leapt from a rock onto the sand. She got stuck there for about an hour. The fire department had to help pull her out. Then a week later, 30-year-old Sarah Derbyshire was walking her dog, Mr. Bean, and she became stuck waist deep. I know, I'm not kidding.
0: Sorry,
1: and
0: I shouldn't laugh about the quicksand.
1: Mr. Bean stood there watching and allegedly said, "Teddy." Really helpful. They're both fine, I should add.
0: Yeah, that's why we're allowed to laugh.
1: Yes, absolutely.
0: But be careful of the sand.
1: Please.
0: At Glenelg. How is that real?
1: It can't be.
0: Okay.
1: No.
0: South Australia. Did I do okay?
1: I think I get the vibes. Jason?
0: Yes, an Adelaide gig has been added to Jason Derulo's highly anticipated Last Dance World Tour this September. Show's going to close out the tour on Friday, the 25th of September at the Adelaide Entertainment Centre Arena. Tickets going on sale this Thursday, June 4th, 11 a.m. through Ticketek.
1: There is no other way I want to celebrate my 3-month countdown to Christmas than at a Jason Derulo
0: being
1: there. That's great.
0: Do you remember the 25th night of September? We will.
1: We absolutely will, because we'll spend it with who, Craig?
0: Jason Derulo.
1: Really good.
0: That is your overnight update.

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1: Happy Tuesday to you.
0: Now, there is contention for the wedding of the year.
1: T-Swizzle, right?
0: Well, you would think so, but across the weekend, the other big wedding happened.
1: Dua Lipa.
0: Yeah, Callum Turner. Here's the thing, they've signed the paperwork.
1: Mm-hmm.
0: So it was an intimate ceremony at Old Marylebone Town Hall in London.
1: Oh, yeah, I know the one.
0: Yeah. It's probably not how you say it. But heaps of famous people have been married there. Sir Paul McCartney,
1: mm-hmm.
0: Liam Gallagher, Ringo Starr.
1: My goodness me.
0: Two Beatles and a Gallagher.
1: I was going to say, is Dua and the Gallagher, are they now the new Beatles?
0: Yeah,
1: is that how that works?
0: Yeah,
1: great.
0: So.
1: Good to know.
0: They're reportedly, though, having a second wedding ceremony at, in Italy. Palomero, you know.
1: Must be very nice, Dua.
0: So just for now, they've dua-loped.
1: I get it, because that's really good for me. Yeah, I like
2: it.
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1: And because it's a Tuesday, it's the time of the week where we let ourselves get a little bit petty, Craig. Have you got someone you're going to write to up next?
0: I did, and you actually had to think of this one for me.
1: I was a bit
0: scrapped this morning. But then when you said this thing, I went, oh, yeah, I've got some things to say about that.
1: It's because I would have written about it but already had another one, so I thought we can help each other out with the pettiness. Stick around to hear those petty letters. We'll get to them after local news with Chris Guscott filling in this morning.
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0: Carbon, 15 for Mount Barker and 11 the top for Mount Lofty today. Tomorrow, expect slightly cooler temperatures and showers.
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2: That's it. Here we are, Tuesday morning, about 23 minutes away from 7.
0: And we're here thanks to the amazing people down at Encounter Lutheran College. They're on the South... they're on the South Coast.
2: Yeah.
0: And I'm a host. I think that's where the collab came in there.
2: Are you sure it's the South Coast? Could be the Gold Coast. Very wet and wild.
0: So true.
2: Yeah.
0: I've never been to Wet n Wild. Thanks for bringing up that trauma. Encounter is where your child's journey begins with a flying start and leads to a bright future. Can you fly on some of the rides at Wet n Wild as well?
2: Fly?
0: Yeah, because flying start.
2: Yeah, well, yeah, quite. Yeah. Yeah. Yeah. I'd say so.
0: I think we've just figured out that the school is a theme park. Lots of fun. Lots of excitement, lots of fun.
2: That's true.
0: And it all comes together. Craig, they've been very busy lately, I can imagine, because their junior school musical is coming up very soon.
2: Okay.
0: Imagine a Dragon. It's happening on the 17th and 18th. You can buy tickets. They're doing 3 performances. That's a lot for junior school kids doing a musical.
2: Yeah.
0: It's exciting.
2: Is that about the band? Imagine Dragons? Or really? Is it different?
0: I think it's different.
2: Okay.
0: But really good from you.
2: Or maybe they'll use some songs from Imagine Dragons in Imagine a Dragon.
0: Can you imagine that? Junior school kids just like, lightning and the thunder.
2: Yeah, I can't imagine that.
0: Oh, and that is what's happening at the moment because the weather, really good.
2: It's all tying together.
0: It's all tied in.
2: We're having a lot of fun, but up next, someone's not going to because we're going to aim a petty letter at them.
0: Two people or things, in fact. So just get ready. Brace yourselves for the weather and the letter.
2: And we'll get to that after Fall Out Boy. It's Craig and Chelsea on Power FM.

0: 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It's Tuesday morning.
1: And we've misled the people because that is great vibes and we're about to spin them on their head.
0: So true. Petty letters time. We write a letter to something or someone who's wronged us. They may not even get named.
1: So true. It might be a thing. It could be a person, could be a thing. Mine are usually two. Yeah, the things in my life specifically today, one that people might even have with them right this second as they're listening. May I jump straight in?
0: Please.
1: Dear coffee.
0: Ooh.
1: Controversy.
0: Little local co are going to be...
1: No, I love
0: shaking in their boots.
1: I still remember the first day I ever ordered a coffee. It was during my first year of university, and I'd tried instant coffee before but never understood the hype. I thought to myself, well, all the uni students are doing it. So I braved the coffee van and I ordered a cappuccino. And guess what? I fell in love. Not only loved the experience of wearing a cute uni outfit and holding my coffee, feeling like I was in a movie, but I loved the taste. It's a shame that this experience seems to have been the best one I ever had with a coffee. Because over the years, this has all changed. Now, I have coffee anxiety. It's less cute fits and movie moments. It's more just jitters and an elevated heart rate. How come every time I want to enjoy a normal strength coffee, I need to have drunk at least half a litre of water beforehand and had 1 to 2 meals first? It's just not right, and it defeats the purpose of the coffee, which is to wake me up early in the day. Having to do the coffee math is not something I really have room for in my brain each day, each morning for that matter. Which is why I now don't get to enjoy a coffee every day. I see you, coffee beans, looking at me offendedly as I make my third cup of tea for the morning. But it's not my fault. It's yours. I know you're not supposed to tell someone when they're too much, but coffee, baby, you really are. Get back in your box and stop making me feel rubbish. I just wish we could go back to the way we once were. The way you treated me so well. I miss it. Sincerely, an uncaffeinated Chelsea.
0: Oh, that makes me feel sad.
1: I'm a bit sad. You know what I'm like if I don't time a coffee perfectly.
0: Yeah, it's not good.
1: You've seen it. You've had to step in before at a broadcast one time.
0: Coffee, get your beans back in your bag.
1: Get your beans together and just stop being too much. And Little Local Co. and the other local coffee businesses, I love you so much. Tastes divine. It just makes me rattled.
0: Yeah, it's not your fault. It's not your fault.
1: I really hope it listened, and next time I have a coffee, I'll be fine.
0: Up next, my petty letter to something that happened in Sydney.
1: Ooh.
0: And scandal. Often does whenever I go there.
1: What did I do in Sydney?
0: we'll find out after Post Malone. You keep me

0: 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It's Tuesday morning. Craig and Chels here, about 12 minutes till we hit 7 o'clock.
1: And down to earth is exactly what this segment is all about, saying how we really feel. Petty letters. I've just written one to Coffee. I'm hoping it listened and doesn't give me the jitters anymore. Craig, who does your petty letter go out to today?
0: Today. Dear Sydney Weather.
1: Oh.
0: Now, look, I understand your weather, but that doesn't mean you have to be all the weather.
1: So true.
0: All at once. You can just pick one. Don't know if you know this, but you can. You're more indecisive than a chameleon on a box of crayons.
1: That's a great line.
0: The Four Seasons are meant to be a hotel, a TV show, a support band for Frankie Valli, or even spread across the year, but they are definitely not meant to be in a single day. The wind will whip you and chill you, then the sun will come out and heat you up like an old school microwave to thermonuclear levels. Just as you take your jumper off, oh, bam, it's raining. You're like Syndrome's evil robot from The Incredibles, learning your opponent's weakness and lashing them with it. And your rain, a 7-minute downpour, which just happens to coincide with a 7-minute walk that I was going to do. You got the rest of the day to play with, and what are you going to do then? Oh, just nothing or a little bit of drizzle? Ugh. Don't get me started on the humidity. Am I wearing a jumper or am I not? It doesn't matter. Everything's going to stick to me like cling wrap. Maybe I'll have a shower to wash it away. Oh, only to step outside again, and it's all the same. Rinse and repeat. Sydney weather, I want you to take a good hard look, not at yourself, but at Adelaide weather. Grab yourself a sponge, dry up like the grape prune you should be. Get your seasons in order. Sincerely, Craig, and anyone else who's had to endure your indecisive, annoying habits.
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1: I reckon it's going to listen. Yeah,
0: I have faith. 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
1: Thank you so much.
0: 5 minutes to seven, and up next on the show, the super trucks are in town this weekend.
1: Oh, they're going to be at the Shelby Power Motorsport Park, and I don't know too much about trucks, but I had a little bit of a look-see through the website. Looks exciting.
0: It does look very exciting.
1: I think some of the trucks are going to drag race.
0: That's cool.
1: I think. I could be wrong. There is some drag racing happening.
0: Yeah.
1: But I think it's happening.
0: Well, we've both been to the motorsport park and seen cars go around the track. Never seen a truck go around.
1: No.
0: It's exciting. How fast do they get?
1: I don't know. Maybe we should do more research. You know what? If someone does know how fast a truck can get, or if they want to make it up, up next is the time to tell us, because we want to hear your best truck facts. Whether they're true or false, all you need to do is convince us that they are true, and we'll hand over that double pass.
0: Your cue to call coming up after local news with Chris Guscott, so stay around. 1300 137 317 is our number.
1: Oh my gosh, I'm excited.
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12: Wet roads around the place at the moment. We've got a tree down as well. Watts Road, Brakunga, and roadworks continuing today too on Plaxley Road, Mount Barker, the freeway, Callington, and Port Elliot Road at Goolwa as well. 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
13: Good morning, I'm Chris Gusko. The cleanup efforts from last night's windy weather continue this morning as SES crews continue to attend to fallen trees across the hills. Crews within the last hour have been to Brakunga, Balhanna, Woodside and Mount Torrens, with workers busy throughout the early hours in Mount Barker and Harndorf. Windy conditions are expected to continue for parts of the Mount Lofty ranges throughout today, with a severe weather warning for damaging winds current. Coastal communities such as Victor Harbour are also being advised to monitor abnormally high tides today, with a coastal hazard warning active for the state's coastline. A Crayfers West man accused of murder has changed his plea mid-trial, just weeks after submitting evidence suggesting he should not be guilty for his mother's murder back in 2022. Beau Sebastian De Simone has now shifted his plea, meaning he'll now return to court next month for a pre-sentence hearing. It's alleged that De Simone used a wooden axe handle to kill his mother in the midst of drug-induced hallucinations, with prosecutions alleging their submission that the pair had a volatile relationship. Older residents in the Murraylands will soon have access to expanded digital support programs thanks to new grant funding. The Murray Bridge Community Centre has secured $50,000 for its Murray Bridge Bytes initiative, aimed at helping seniors safely navigate online spaces and access essential services. The grant is part of more than $1 million distributed nationally through FRRR's program to support rural communities tackling local challenges. And Murray Mallee residents are being urged to catch up with the participation rates of their nearby neighbours when it comes to bowel cancer screening rates. 2025 Cancer Council data shows that the Murray Mallee region has just 44% of its eligible residents taking part, as opposed to 53% across the hills and Fleurieu. Cancer Council Australia's CEO and Jacinta Redden says it's vital that everyone does what's required.
14: We know that it's often hard for people living in the regions to access healthcare, and this is why this test is a terrific solution, because it's free, delivered to your home. So please, we encourage eligible Australians to take part in bowel cancer screening. It could save your life.
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4: Morning, I'm Phoebe Humphrey. The Treasurer hopes the Fair Work Commission awards our lowest paid workers a juicy pay rise this morning. We'll find out at 10 o'clock Eastern Standard Time how much the minimum wage will go up by from July. Jim Chalmers telling the ABC these workers have earned a decent boost.
15: Higher wages and lower taxes are the best way to help working people with the cost of living by making sure that people are earning more and keeping more of what they earn.
4: The cleanup continues in the west, where authorities say the storm that slashed Perth and southwestern WA was the strongest since the 1970s, while the low responsible continues to move east with damaging wind warnings in place across parts of South Australia, Victoria and New South Wales. And Aussies could be missing out on real jobs due to the rise of employment scams. A new report by LinkedIn has found more than two-thirds have decided against applying for a role because they weren't sure if it was genuine. More than $24 million was lost to job and employment scams in Australia last year. In sport, huge news in the tennis world today with confirmation Serena Williams is making a comeback. The 23-time Grand Slam champ will play doubles at the Queen's Club tournament in London next week. The 44-year-old last played nearly 4 years ago. And the ICC has approved the trial of switching from a red ball to a pink ball during test matches impacted by bad light in a bid to avoid losing game time. While the Aussie cricketers are in action tonight, taking on Pakistan in the second one-day clash in Lahore. That's the latest news and sport.
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18: There's a severe weather warning today for damaging winds for part of the Mount Lofty Ranges and a coastal hazard warning for abnormally high tides statewide. Expect showers with the chance of a thunderstorm this morning. 19 the top for Murray Bridge today, 18 for Victor Harbour, 17 for Adelaide and Strathalbyn, 15 for Mount Barker and 11 the top for Mount Lofty today. Tomorrow, expect slightly cooler temperatures and showers.
0: Murraylands, Adelaide Hills and South Coast. Allow me to introduce Mount Barker's tiredest man. And the woman who puts the in madam. This is Craig and Chalice.
19: It is indeed on a Tuesday morning, 6 minutes past seven.
18: Good morning. Happy Tuesday. Craig, can I just bit of on-air admin chat? Just tying off loose ends. Yesterday we left a message with Taylor. Have we?
19: The old Swift.
18: Yet? Yeah, Taylor Swift.
19: Yes, because she hadn't, well.
18: First name basis.
19: Yeah. Hadn't invited us necessarily to her wedding.
18: Yet. I think she'd just not gotten there yet.
19: We did leave a voicemail yesterday. Nothing back yet.
18: Okay, that's fine.
19: She's busy.
18: She might be busy. Yeah, I think I saw some rumour about a song coming. I'm sure Jaden will get across it if she's doing anything substantial.
19: Right.
18: That's fine. Okay.
19: No, cool. That's all right. We'll keep at it. We'll see if she gets back to us.
18: Keep it on the to-do list to follow up. No worries. Something that's absolutely Taylor Swift's vibe, I can just tell, is super trucks, Craig.
19: Yeah, I can see it. Well, I mean, she's got those, you know, country roots. She'd be out at a motorsport park.
18: Yeah.
19: Absolutely.
18: The Red album, maybe? Oh, Swifties everywhere are going to be shaking in their country boots right now. But this weekend at the Bend, the super trucks are on. What a great way to spend the long weekend. And we have some double passes to give away.
19: Now, to win these, all you got to do is give us a buzz right now, 1300 137 317, and tell us something about trucks.
18: Tell us your most truckin' good fact. The catch is, it doesn't have to be a true fact.
19: No, you can make it up because we don't know anything about trucks.
18: Just need to convince us that it's true. Impress us with something about trucks.
19: It's all smoke and mirrors.
18: Because trucks.
19: Yeah. 1300 137 317. Double passes to see the super trucks this weekend, June 6 and 7.
18: We would love to send you along, so make sure you give us a call. Convince us of something trucky.
19: Give us a call right now if you want that double pass, and we'll talk to you the other side of Disco Lines and Tinashe on Power FM. 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
1: And there'll be no broke boys around in your household if you score yourself a double pass that we're giving away for this weekend. Check out the super trucks at the Bend Motorsport Park.
0: Hey, also, kids 15 and under free.
1: Oh.
0: What a great weekend.
1: What a great way to spend it. I can't think of actually anything else to do this weekend.
0: Yeah.
1: Unless you're one of the many incredible local businesses that are running events.
0: Oh, yeah. Well, I mean,
1: we'll get to that Friday.
0: Yeah, that's Friday. But yeah, if you want to head along to the Shell V-Power Motorsport Park presenting the Bend Super Trucks, this is going to be great. We have double passes to give away, and all you got to do is tell us something about trucks.
1: Yes, your best truck fact and the clincher, would that be the word?
0: Yeah.
1: Yeah. It doesn't have to be true.
0: No, you should make it up.
1: Craig, do you know I have actually driven a truck before?
0: Have you?
1: Yeah, my uncle's a truck driver. He used to drive for Woolies.
0: Let you get up in the front cabin?
1: Absolutely.
0: Is it called a cabin?
1: Yep, good. It is. You can sleep in a truck as well.
0: That I do believe.
1: Yeah. No, I've done about, 200 Ks behind the wheel of a truck.
0: Right.
1: Believable?
0: Yeah.
1: Yeah, simple as that. See? Double pass could have come my way. Good. It's not, though. Because we want to give them to you.
0: Yeah.
1: 1-300-137-317. Tell us your best truck fact or not.
0: Yeah, just make it up. Put it past us. Don't worry, you don't have to convince us too hard.
1: You can give us a call right now. And if you get that double pass, what you can expect this weekend, super trucks, passenger rides, the V8s will be there, some HQ Holdens as well. Oh, my dad would and my uncle. They would love this event. I'd go with them too. Now, can I clarify? Diesel drag racing is on, and so are the truck drags.
0: So the trucks are going to be out on both the motorsport park and the drag strip.
1: Yep.
0: That's so cool.
1: I'm so impressed.
0: Do they have the 18-wheelers behind them? Because imagine them trying to do a pivot turn at the end of the straight. That'd be a nightmare.
1: I've done that before.
0: Yeah.
1: That's another cheeky truck fact.
0: Give us a call, 1-300-137-317, if you want to head along to the Bend this weekend for the Shell V-Power Motorsport Park presenting the Bend Super Trucks.
1: You know, this is a sign, Craig, because this song we're about to go into is the first song I ever won something on the radio to. So it's a sign that someone's about to win this double pass.
0: All right. Well, give us a call if you want to head along to the Bend this weekend. Check out the super trucks.
1: 1-300-137-317.
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1: And we are in the mood to hear some truckin' good facts this morning because we have some double passes to give away to go and see the super trucks this weekend at the Bend.
0: 1300 137 317 is our number.
1: Absolutely it is. Have we got anyone this morning, Craig?
0: We have David this morning. David, where are you from?
2: I'm from Meadows in the Adelaide Hills, and I was going to go for two truck facts as a person that drives a heavy vehicle this for the sake of boring people to tears.
0: please.
1: I'm so excited. Not bored at all.
2: Number one, when trucks are heading downhill, they often use a thing called an exhaust brake, which normally aren't anymore. Exhaust brakes are quite rare. They're now a thing called retarder, and it causes the brake lights to flicker. And my previous work vehicle, I got pulled over about a dozen times until the police worked out the brake lights come on when the retarder's on. And that's just a matter of when you see that truck going down the Seastern Freeway, the brake lights are on. Most likely, that's nothing to do with the foot brake, which is illegal to use on the Southeastern Freeway unless it's an emergency. It's the retarder indicating the vehicle is slowing, giving you as advice, somebody behind, that this vehicle's pulling up. The other one I just want to share, and this is because I see people do it to me all the time. If you can't see my mirrors, I can't see you.
1: Yes.
2: Hiding behind my vehicle, stop it. I don't want to hurt you, but you risk it.
1: Say it louder for the people in the back that are hopefully reading the signs on the back of the truck that say that as well. Very good. I had a lot more fun hearing those facts than I thought I would,
0: Craig.
1: That
0: was very good. Yeah, well, let's send you along to the Bend this weekend. Congratulations.
2: That's brilliant.
0: You're off to see the super trucks at the Bend this 6th and 7th of June. Congratulations.
2: All right, thanks. That's absolutely brilliant. You do well.
1: Oh, I mean, we don't do too much.
0: We don't do heaps.
1: Not at all. You know, that fact's so good. Olivia Dean put it in a song.
0: Did she?
1: Can't see my mirrors, I can't see you.
0: Ah.
1: There you go. I'm kind of in the mood to hear some more truck facts.
0: Yeah, and look, well, we've got another double pass to the super trucks at the Bend this weekend. If you'd like to give us a call. 1300 137 317. We saw some calls come through and then disappear. So if you still got your truck fact, we'd love to hear it.
1: Your truck fact or your truck non-fact. As long as you convince us that double pass is yours.
0: 1300 137 317. Give us a call.
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1: It sure is. Hey, Craig, yesterday we chatted a bit of nostalgia. We're talking about Bickies. In nostalgia at the moment, have you heard that there's a new Toy Story movie coming out?
0: Yeah, and I can't believe this. What are we, 2026? When did the original... When you get to 3, you sort of go, well, that's a trilogy.
1: Do you remember Toy Story 3, though? My goodness, it was emotional. It's got the pink teddy bear.
0: Oh, that was that one. Mm. Yeah. Lotso?
1: I think so. I watched it in the movies with my mum and my brother, and we all bawled our eyes out.
0: Is that when they're at the dump, aren't they?
1: Yeah. But don't worry, because our faith can be restored in about 2.5 weeks. The new one comes out. Some big names on the newest Toy Story.
0: Yeah, we saw Fisher is going to be voicing one of the gnomes.
1: Crazy.
0: Which will be very interesting. Some sort of DJ gnome, I'm assuming.
1: I was going to say, surely it's got to be a DJ. Yeah. Did you also see that someone who was older age earlier this year, after the Super Bowl, Bad Bunny's going to be voicing?
0: Oh, okay.
1: That's his Cardi B song, yeah. But that's all right. He's going to be a pizza with sunglasses.
0: Oh.
1: Big character.
0: I mean, if you had to choose which character you were going to voice, you'd want to be the pizza with sunglasses.
1: As opposed to the gnome, probably.
0: Yeah, I'd think so.
1: Yeah, they're equal levels of cool, aren't they? I think so.
0: I mean, who wanted to voice Forky? Oh, Forky's kind of figured his way out, hasn't he?
1: Yeah, I think so. I wonder what will happen in this movie with Forky. Maybe he'll get some confidence. I highly doubt it. Hey, someone else who's very confident who we might have just heard from, but I think our celeb reporter might tell us a bit more about up next, is also going to be in the movie.
0: And dropping a song for the soundtrack?
1: Oh, gosh, they're a busy little pop diva. Yes. That's for sure. Would we call them a diva? Pop princess, maybe.
0: Princess, yeah, I'd say so. We'll find out who that is. Plus, Jessie J has absolutely brought the house down on Chinese TV.
1: Ooh.
0: We'll find out more about that with Jaden Forster, our entertainment reporter, after your latest in local news. No Jenny Lindman this morning.
1: Chris Guscott filling in.
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11: 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Red Roads, take care out there this morning. We've got trees down on Watts Road, Brookunga, and Strathalbyn Road, Flaxley. Otherwise, you'll find roadworks today. 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
12: Good morning, I'm Chris Guscott. The Bureau of Meteorology has issued a severe thunderstorm warning for heavy rainfall for parts of the Mount Lofty Ranges and Murraylands districts this morning. The Bureau says severe showers and isolated thunderstorms are likely to produce heavy rainfall, which may lead to flash flooding in the warning areas over the next couple of hours. An independent investigation into the behaviour of Mount Barker Council Mayor David Leach has prompted an apology last night. It was found that Leach had broken two council behavioural standards as part of a months-long saga between himself and former councillor Rebecca Hewitt following an online post about funding for a Survival Day event. Leach last night in a brief statement says he unreservedly and sincerely apologises for his treatment of Hewitt, who now serves as a legislative council member for One Nation. Police have arrested a 36-year-old Adelaide man after he was caught stealing from multiple shops in Murray Bridge on Friday afternoon. A member of the public waved down police around 3:30 p.m., alleging that the man had stolen items on him. After a line of questioning, it's alleged that the man had stolen alcohol, sunglasses and an energy drink from three separate stores. He will now face court in mid-July. Our winter tourism offerings are being put in the spotlight as part of the state government's latest seasonal campaign. The Celebrate the Simple Pleasures of Winter campaign aims to highlight promotional deals across

0: and various accommodation sites across our regions also highlighted. And in sport, Eastern Mavericks men's leader Curtis Scott says the team is hitting their strides again after a successful doubleheader on Saturday and Sunday in the NBL 1 Central. After wins away from home against the Tigers and back at home at Mount Barker against the Rockets, Scott says continuity is key for a finals push.
1: We've had some early injuries in the season, so haven't had our strongest lineup on the floor for the start of the year. So slowly getting that chemistry in with our full group is really good to see. So hoping that we can make a late run for the rest of the year and show the league what we can do.
0: And that's the latest in your local news. 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
2: national news. Morning, I'm Phoebe Humphrey. Australia's lowest paid workers are bracing for today's announcement from Fair Work on an increase to the minimum wage. Unions are calling for an increase at least as high as inflation, which sits at 4.2%, but the ACTU's Sally McManus says to get ahead, it will need to be more.
3: If low paid workers don't get pay rises, they've got to cut back, and you know the only way they can cut back is doing things like not going to a doctor or eating less.
2: Thousands of homes in South Australia have been left without power on the first day of winter. Strong winds that hit southwest WA over the weekend are continuing to head east. Hail and 100k winds have hit parts of South Australia, with experts warning it will last into tomorrow. Damaging winds are also likely to spread into Victoria and New South Wales. And Hyundai has recalled over 36,000 cars due to a potential brake fault. It's believed the autonomous emergency braking system in the 2025 and 26 Tucson models could continue to apply the brakes even if it's no longer necessary. In sport, Matthew Lloyd is denying claims he's part of a push to get James Heard to coach Essendon. The Bombers legend telling Nine reports he's been having meetings with club heavyweights about it is simply wrong.
4: That's factually incorrect. I can't be any stronger than that, because I've never ever delved in a meeting with anyone from the Essendon Football Club to pitch for anybody.
2: To NRL, Mitch Moses is set to make a return from his hamstring strain in the Eels' King's Birthday clash with the Dogs, and Serena Williams is making a comeback. The 44-year-old will play in London next week. That's the latest news and sport.
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8: There's a severe weather warning today for damaging winds for part of the Mount Lofty Ranges, and a coastal hazard warning for abnormally high tides statewide. And there's a severe thunderstorm warning for heavy rainfall across parts of the Mount Lofty Ranges and Murraylands. Expect showers with the chance of a thunderstorm this morning. 19 the top for Murray Bridge today, 18 for Victor Harbour, 17 for Adelaide and Strathalbyn, 15 for Mount Barker and 11 the top for Mount Lofty today. Tomorrow, expect slightly cooler temperatures and showers.
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11: Yes, Tuesday morning, about 24 minutes until we hit 8 o'clock.
8: Happy Tuesday. We're here thanks to Encounter Lutheran College. From Lighthouse Early Learning to Year 12, a community that grows with your child.
11: Interesting you say Lighthouse.
8: Yeah.
11: Because the Year 4s are doing a maritime museum excursion today.
8: Oh my goodness.
11: Yes, they'll
8: That's
11: be aboard
8: exciting.
11: The ships. Why is it when I think maritime, I think pirates?
8: Army hearties.
11: I mean, it's probably just sailors and stuff.
8: Probably, but yeah. You're so true. It does give.
11: Will they find treasure? I assume that also means they're going to Port Adelaide.
8: Will they find treasure? Do we not find treasure every day in the little moments? And I've always said that.
11: Yeah, you have.
8: Thank you.
11: Thank you for keeping us on task.
8: Thank you so much.
11: This morning. Up next, we have a little treasure. His name is Jaden Forster.
8: Oh, bless him.
11: He's our entertainment reporter, and we're going to find out about who is dropping a new song for the Toy Story soundtrack.
8: Ooh,
11: this Friday.
8: It feels like there might have been some foreshadowing for that before.
11: Maybe if you were listening in. Plus, Jessie J, we're going to hear a powerful performance she put on for Chinese TV.
8: Okay.
11: Yeah.
8: I love a powerful performance.
11: Yeah, and even better when it's shown to China and not us.

0: So true. I'm glad that they've given us a copy. Did they mail that to us?
1: Yeah, I think that's how it works with China.
0: Because their postage time's always great.
1: Yeah.
0: Yeah, really good.
1: We'll get to that next. It's Craig and Chelsea the Edge. Yeah, and Are You Gonna Be My Girl on Power FM.
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0: here on Power FM. Tuesday morning, 20 minutes away from 8. It's Craig and Chels.
1: Sure is. Jet, to answer your question, yes, I will. This morning, we are getting across what's trending, as we do on a Tuesday, with our celebrity reporter, Craig, Jaden Forster.
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0: A very good morning to you, Jaden.
5: As likewise, guys. Good morning.
1: Good morning. Hope you're doing well.
5: Indeed.
1: Fantastic. Hey, Jaden, we were just chatting before about how we're feeling nostalgic. There's a new Toy Story movie coming out, but you know a bit about the soundtrack.
5: Yeah, big news dropping this morning. There's obviously going to be, of course, a soundtrack for the movie, and there's quite a few different people that are involved. And one that's announced this morning, so I guess not a big surprise. There has been some teasers over the last few months, but confirmed this morning that Taylor Swift is actually dropping a song as part of that soundtrack. So I guess the question becomes is, okay, what is it going to be? What's it going to sound like? Well, we know it's called I Knew It, I Knew You. We know it comes out on Friday, and in true Tay-Tay fashion of like releasing different record covers and the like, it's actually going to be available on three different formats or versions. So there will be the original, there will be the acoustic, and there will be a piano version. And it's actually a return to her country roots. So she's very much going back to her cowgirl kind of era. All a bit of a nod to Jessie. And as we've sort of seen from the early movies, I guess that, you know, famous line, a rootin' tootin' cowgirl. So I think it kind of ties in pretty well, I guess, for Taylor to go off and do a song to represent sort of, I guess, this part of her process, particularly given her story arc in the movies. And I guess as well, it's great synergy for Taylor too in her evolution sort of from country to pop and folk. So yeah, it's good synergy for everybody.
1: Imagine it's just her adding a line to her already made song Trouble. She goes, I knew it, I knew you. Hopefully not.
5: Yeah, hopefully so. But yeah, no, it does align perfectly. Of course, we've seen Jessie's sort of transformation through the various movies, and then of course, spoiler alert, this is sort of like a full circle moment in the new movie where she sort of takes the lead as the main character. So we'll see how, I guess, this song shapes it. Interesting as well, like there's a lot of announcements being made at the moment about these actors, or non-actors rather, people from other areas of the showbiz world that are doing a little bit of acting and making these cameos. Of course, the DJ Fisher just yesterday, the latest one, so joining Bad Bunny as well for a cameo, sort of in this, again, spoiler alert, this is a backyard sort of shed thing that they're doing with these forgotten toys. So DJ Fisher playing a garden gnome, voicing a garden gnome in the movie, along with Bad Bunny, who's voicing a pizza, something to do with pizza, I forget what it is now.
1: Pizza
5: but
1: sunglasses.
5: Exactly, pizza with sunglasses, that's it, yeah. So a garden gnome for Fisher as well.
1: Tell you what, I'm excited. Hey, from cowgirl Jessie to Jessie J, she apparently has brought the house down over in China.
5: Indeed, yes, sang the house down on a very big high right now. Just a week or so, of course, after getting the all clear there from cancer, which I've spoken about her quite a lot in the past year or more, sort of purely because of the fact that I guess she's allowed us in and showed us those good and those bad moments throughout her battle there with breast cancer. And yeah, back performing again, and everybody is like talking about this clip from Chinese TV on Sunday. I got about 6 messages on Sunday afternoon telling me, have you checked this out? Have you checked this out? So it's incredible. If you haven't heard or seen any of it, this is just a very brief snippet of Jessie J on Chinese TV singing My Way.

0: So she did it her way, right? And she did it very, very well. So if people haven't seen the clip, the staging and the dress and everything that she's wearing and the way they've done it, it's sort of going back a bit in time here, but it's a very Shirley Bassey, of course, so the Diamonds Are Forever from Bond, sort of Goldfinger of singer. So, yeah, it's got that kind of vibe to it. Not sure if that was intentional or not, but, yeah, very good. And just, of course, goes without saying, great to see her doing really well.
1: Amazing. I'm sure Frankie himself would have been proud of that performance. My goodness.
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0: Indeed. Catch you then, guys.
1: Cheers, Jaden. 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
1: From one of Ed Sheeran's bad habits to one of his best, working out in the gym, Craig. Did you know Ed's all about that?
0: I remember there was a moment where he was like, well, not unfit, but, you know.
1: Oh, well, probably unfit. Yeah, he wasn't the fittest guy.
0: All of a sudden, it was like, oh. It's looking a bit sharper around the face and what's going on there?
1: He's fluctuated a bit over the years, but he has been like on the cover of Men's Health in the past year and he's really working out. And I reckon that's probably what's going to happen with us. We'll be on the cover of Health magazine by the end of June.
0: That's interesting.
1: Because the push-up challenge is upon us.
0: Is Murrayland's Life a health magazine? And can I convince Perry to put me on the front?
1: Can we, Perry, if you're listening, we will get our guns ready throughout the month of June or throughout the season and be ready for the next season, I reckon.
0: Yeah, push-up challenge kicks off tomorrow. Very excited about this. It's all, you know, raising money for Headspace Murray Bridge as well, and all the money that is generated goes locally.
1: We love
0: really cool.
1: We love that. 3,307 push-ups. Have you been practicing?
0: I was last week, and then we sort of had the awards and the weekend, and I got a bit sick, and I haven't really done much. So I'm just tapering, and I'm going to be fine.
1: That's all right. I shouldn't say practicing. I should just say, like, warming up. We know how to do our push-ups, but if you want to get involved, but push-ups feel a bit too tricky for you, you can change the exercise.
0: Yeah.
1: You can do sit-ups, you can do squats. Yeah, you can even just do the half amount of push-ups if you really want. Push for better, either.com or on the app. Get involved and support Headspace Murray Bridge.
0: Yeah, sign up. You can do it alongside us, and there's going to be a launch day tomorrow. We'll talk more about that tomorrow morning as we get underway with the push-up challenge tomorrow.
1: Oh, my gosh, my arms are going to be sore.
0: Yeah.
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1: And because it is a Tuesday, it means it's a Chicken Tuesday. I'll never say that wrong again. Up next, the chickens are going to make their way in very shortly, because they'll be in here after 8 o'clock.
0: They cluck up a tune. You just have to tell us the title and artist. I think it's a very popular song they've been saying. But then again, they always say, oh, it's a popular song, and then you never know.
1: They always give you teasers about the song and never me.
0: I'm sorry.
1: I just hang out with Chuck and it's fine. It's whatever.
0: It's all right. You guys will ascend to the top one day.
1: If you can guess successfully the title and artist, you can score yourself a meat pack thanks to Murray Bridge Meats.
0: And we'll get your opportunity to do that straight after local news with Chris Guscott filling in for Jenny Lenman.
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10: Let's be frank. Australia's immigration system is broken. The numbers are too high and the standards are too low. Albo has brought in a record 1.4 million people in 3.5 years, putting pressure on housing and essential services. Australians can see the country they love changing for the worse. That's why the Coalition has announced a migration policy with Australian values at its heart, putting Australian values first, stopping system abuse and showing a red light to radicals.
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14: Good roads, take care out there. We've got trees down Watts Road, Brookunga and Strathalbyn Road, Flaxley. Otherwise, roadworks are continuing on the freeway at Callington. Also, Port Elliot Road, Goolwa and Princess Highway, Asheville as well. 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
16: Good morning, I'm Chris Guscott. The trial of a Crayfers West man accused of murder has taken a dramatic turn yesterday. Beau Sebastian De Simone had initially pleaded not guilty to the murder of his mother back in 2022, with prosecution alleging that he had used a wooden axe handle to beat his mother whilst in a drug-induced state of hallucinations. Only weeks after submitting to the court that he should be found not guilty, De Simone has changed his plea and will now return to court next month for his pre-sentence hearing. Last night's wild weather is set to continue for a few more hours, with the Bureau of Meteorology issuing a separate severe thunderstorm warning for heavy rainfall across small parts of the Mount Lofty Ranges and Murraylands. A warning for damaging winds also remains for this morning, with SES crews busy throughout the hills attending to fallen trees. Within the last hour, crews have been in Harrogate, Flaxley and Balhanna, with scattered call-outs across Mount Barker, Harndorf and Oakbank since midnight. Coastal communities statewide are also being asked to remain on standby, with abnormally high tides expected today. A Murraylands community group has received major funding to help close the digital divide for older people. The Murray Bridge Community Centre has won a $50,000 larger leverage grant through the FRRR. The money will go towards digital literacy programs designed to improve online safety, confidence and connection for ageing residents in rural areas. And a new bowel cancer screening campaign is targeting regional residents as the Cancer Council pushes to reach the targets of the National Preventative Health Strategy. With the goal of 53% participation across the state, the Hills and Fleurieu regions remain on track and are the best of South Australia. However, the Murray-Mallee region is almost 10% behind as of last year. Cancer Council Australia CEO Jacinta Redden says it's simple and quick to get going.
5: We know that it's often hard for people living in the regions to access healthcare, and this is why this test is a terrific solution, because it's free, delivered to your home. So please, we encourage eligible Australians to take part in bowel cancer screening. It could save your life.
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1: Morning, I'm Phoebe Humphrey. A powerful storm from WA continues to move east, wreaking havoc in South Australia. Gale force winds brought down trees yesterday and left thousands of homes without power on the first day of winter, while Victoria's SES has already received more than 50 calls in the last 24 hours. One Nation will start using advanced technology for vetting candidates. Nine reports the technology, which uses some vetting processes from overseas, will look over applications and weed out bad candidates. The party has refused to say what the processes are. It comes as the latest Redbridge poll revealed Pauline Hanson's party had leapfrogged Labor in primary support. Aussie universities have fallen in the latest global rankings. Out of 39 surveyed, 21 dropped in the list, including the University of Sydney and the Australian National University. The University of New South Wales remains our best placed, holding at 52 out of 100. And Australia's population clock has ticked over 28 million people this morning. In sport, Blues coach Laurie Daly has dodged questions about his future. It comes amid rumours that this Origin series will be his last, but he's told Seven his focus right now is solely on Game 2.
17: That's all I'm worried about at the moment, making sure that I do the right thing by New South Wales and have this team prepared. We've got a big opportunity to wrap up the series.
1: Carlton's Harry Dean has been named the Rising Star nomination for Round 12 of the AFL, and Serena Williams has confirmed she's returning to professional tennis nearly 4 years since her last match. That's the latest news and sport.
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1: There's a severe weather warning today for damaging winds for part of the Mount Lofty Ranges and a coastal hazard warning for abnormally high tides statewide. And there's a severe thunderstorm warning for heavy rainfall across parts of the Mount Lofty Ranges and Murraylands. Expect showers with the chance of a thunderstorm this morning. 19 the top for Murray Bridge today, 18 for Victor Harbour, 17 for Adelaide and Strathalbyn, 15 for Mount Barker and 11 the top for Mount Lofty today. Tomorrow, expect slightly cooler temperatures and showers.
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0: A very happy Tuesday morning to you. It's 8:06.
1: Good morning. Hope you're staying safe out there in this wild weather.
0: It's been crazy, and it's been morning around my area. Actually, it's been morning here. I think Kingsley might have been passed already.
1: Oh, shout out.
0: Our bins, hopefully. And hopefully they've stayed on the ground, because mine didn't.
1: Oh, no.
0: My wife woke me up because she was awake, and she said, oh, I reckon our bins have fallen over. Do you mind if... can you go out and just double check and maybe bring them in, and then we'll run them out in the morning? So I went out in my pyjamas.
1: Oh, no. Were they Pokemon pyjamas?
0: No, they weren't, actually.
1: Wow. Okay.
0: Harry Potter.
1: Craig, you're so cool.
0: Yeah. So I popped my shoes on and went out to the, and it was the recycling bin. So everything is so light, and it was on the ground, and stuff had strewn everywhere. And so I was like walking around. It was raining. It was windy. I was chasing stuff up and down. I've watched the footage back already on the
1: On the camera.
0: Yeah, it's not good.
1: Can I please see it?
0: Oh, yeah. Right. I'll show you in a minute.
1: Thank you so much. Can I, not to stereotype, but can I ask, would the bin and anything associated with the bin in your household be your job, the boy's job?
0: Oh, probably. I mean, we're pretty good at being like, can you just do that? But yeah, generally we've sort of got different parts that are ours.
1: Thomas is the bin guy, kind of, because I, especially because we usually forget about it until nighttime and then we have to walk it all the way out to the road. I'm like,
0: I'm not doing that.
1: I don't want to go out there. So he's the bin guy.
0: It's cold and dark.
1: Our bin night is tomorrow night, I think, but there is nothing around it. If it flies away, it's going out onto the main road. Yeah. So fingers are crossed for Thomas. Yep. Apologies for you if you could pass on your bin tips to him.
0: Wind die down.
1: Yes.
0: Please.
1: Please listen. Otherwise, a petty letter coming your way, South Australian wind.
0: Up next, it's Chicken Tuesday time. The chickens are back. Your chance at a meat pack thanks to Murray Bridge Meats.
1: Oh, how good. We have heard some great reviews from the people that have already won these before.
0: Yes. And your chance is coming up straight after the Jonas Brothers. It's Craig and Chels on Power FM.

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1: Happy Tuesday and happy Chicken Tuesday.
0: It's Chicken Tuesday. Come on in here, guys.
1: Hello, chickens.
0: Hello. Welcome back.
1: Oh.
0: Chuck.
1: Have you been hanging out with Chuck? Yeah, he sounds a little sick.
0: Does sound a little bit under the weather, doesn't
1: he? A little croaky. Not going to join in with the choir today? No. Except no. Oh, one day.
0: Make him a chicken soup. No, don't make him. No. What did they do for...
1: Did you say chicken soup?
0: No. Definitely didn't.
1: Craig!
0: What a... How dare you? Just a broth, isn't it?
1: Yeah, for him to eat. I thought you said turn him into a soup.
0: No, don't turn him in. Yeah, just give him like a, you know,
1: cover your little
0: bottle.
1: Ears. Do chickens have ears?
0: Good question.
1: Let's move right along.
0: The only question we should be asking today is, what's that chicken tune?
1: Can you name the title and artist of the chicken tune that the chickens are about to cluck up? Because if you can, you'll score yourself a meat pack thanks to Murray Bridge Meats.
0: Oh, aren't they doing great work? In-store bulk room. You can buy in bulk and save. They're locally sourced meat. In fact, they've got, at the moment, some grass-fed beef available, sourced from just down the road at Wall Flat.
1: Oh, very good. What's the name of that beef called?
0: I'm not sure if it's the same one, but they have Grained Scotch.
1: Grained Scotch!
0: Yes.
1: Sorry, turn into
0: Grain Scotch.
1: The Doc.
0: $42.99 a kilo. Go and check them out. They do great work. And everyone who's won meat packs have been very, very complimentary.
1: Oh, yeah. People have been DMing us like, hey, this is what I won. So good. We haven't shown the chickens.
0: No, fair.
1: We don't want to upset them.
0: All right. Time for the chicken tune today?
1: I think so. They look ready.
0: Okay. 1-300-137-317 for a meat pack from Murray Bridge Meats. When you know the title and artist, give us a call.
1: Ba-ba-ba-ba-ba-ba-ba-ba-ba-ba-ba-ba-ba-ba-ba-ba-ba-ba-ba-ba-ba-ba-ba-ba-ba-ba-ba-ba-ba-ba-ba-ba-ba-ba-ba-ba-ba-ba-ba-ba-ba-ba-ba-ba-ba-ba-ba-ba-ba-ba-ba-ba-ba-ba-ba-ba-ba-ba-ba-ba-ba-ba-ba-ba-ba-ba-ba-ba-ba-ba-ba-ba-ba-ba-ba-ba-ba-ba-ba-ba-ba-ba-ba-ba-ba-ba-ba-ba-ba-ba-ba-ba-ba-ba-ba-ba-ba-ba-ba-ba-ba-ba-ba-ba-ba-ba-ba-ba-ba-ba-ba-ba-ba-ba-ba-ba-ba-ba-ba-ba-ba-ba-ba-ba-ba-ba-

0: Oh,
1: there could have been more.
0: There could be. They chose not to. My favourite chicken today, sorry, Chuck, is the one with the little cowboy hat. That is just the cutest thing I've ever seen.
1: Commitment to the bit.
0: Yeah. Who is that? Is he new? Howdy.
1: Maybe you came in for just this one.
0: I think so.
1: 1300 137 317. What is the title and artist of that chicken tune?
0: Do we need to hear it again?
1: I think one more time.
0: One more time,
1: for
0: chickens.
1: Those in the back.

0: Oh, leaving us hanging.
1: 1300 137 317. Give us a call. Meat pack from Murray Bridge Meats could be all yours.
0: Toddler and Artist of the Chicken Tune.
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1: A Tuesday morning after 8 on Power FM can only mean one thing. Chicken Tuesday.
0: Yeehaw! It's Chicken Tuesday. Oh, yes, here they are. Chuck, feeling any better?
1: No, he's got my scarf on him. He's a bit cold.
0: Yeah.
1: I think he got sick. Poor Chucky.
0: Yeah. There's only so much you can do for a chicken when they can't have chicken broth.
1: You're so right.
0: I mean, what else can you do?
1: No, I don't know. I tell you what, this specific Chicken Tuesday is very, yoo-hoo! There's a cowboy hat in here. It's kind of a vibe about it this morning.
0: If you can tell us the title and artist of the chicken tune today, a meat pack to Murray Bridge Meats is all yours. And, of course, we found out earlier they've got Grain Scotch.
1: Grain Scotch.
0: At $42.99 a kilo. And local grass-fed beef available too, sourced from just down the road at Wall Flat.
1: Oh, very good stuff. Should we have another listen to the chicken tune?
0: Have one more go.

0: And then they left us hanging.
1: Yeah.
0: Wow. Look at the smug look on the little chicken faces.
1: Yeah, they're like, ah, that should be enough.
0: Yeah, I think so.
1: Let's not go into contract negotiations.
0: Have we got a guesser, a contender for our chicken tune this morning?
1: Yes, on 1300 137 317. Abel joins us this morning. Where are you from, Abel?
2: Kepa.
0: Oh, lovely. Exciting. Do you think you know the Tudlin artist of the chicken tune?
2: Yes.
1: Come on, lay it down.
0: Give it a go.
2: It's
0: Choosing
2: Texas by Ella
0: Langley. She's from Texas.
1: Very well done. Who doesn't love a country chicken?
0: So true. Chicken in a cowboy hat.
1: Yeah, well done, Abel. That's it. Congratulations. A meat pack to Murray Bridge Meats is all yours.
2: Thank you.
0: Very good guessing this morning.
1: What's your favourite thing to get from the butcher? I know it's hard.
2: Kebab.
1: Oh, a chicken kebab?
0: Kebab.
1: Did you say a chicken kebab? Did you say a chicken kebab?
2: Yes.
0: Oh, okay. Just divine.
1: We'll cover the chicken's ears.
0: Yeah, we won't let the chicken's ears. But that's okay.
1: But that's all right. No, you can get as many as you like at Murray Bridge Meats. Congratulations.
0: Thank you.
1: The meat pack is yours.
2: Thank you.
0: I think he said it and then regretted saying it. He realised the chickens were listening. And that's okay. You're allowed to like a chicken kebab.
1: And if you did miss it, Choosing Texas by Ella Langley.
3: She's from Texas, I can tell by the
1: way. Was our chicken tune today.
0: Very good stuff, chickens. They nail it every single time. And so do our listeners. Guessing the Tudlin artist.
1: Very good. Another opportunity to take out a meat pack to Murray Bridge Meats next Tuesday here on Power FM.
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0: we glad we got his voice on record?
1: It's very good, isn't it?
0: John Farnham?
1: Yeah.
0: Not going to be singing anymore?
1: No, a little bit of sad news this week. He said, because I think he's had some battles with cancer and whatnot, but there's going to be a bit of a tribute tour later this year. Melbourne only. Unless Jason Derulo is coming to Australia.
0: Yeah.
1: But it's fine.
0: Different voice. Haven't heard John Farnham auto-tuned, but imagine that.
1: John Farnham. Nah, it's awful.
0: It is Craig and Chelsea, Tuesday morning on Power FM, 27 past 8.
1: Up next, Craig, if I may take the floor. I am all for a trend if it's useful, but there is one at the moment that is, frankly, doing my head in. Like, it's making me question the intelligence of humanity and, more importantly, my specific generation. So I'm allowed to lash out, okay? So I just kind of want to settle it and give you a bit of a de-influence up next.
0: Okay, we'll do that straight after local news. Chris Guscott filling in for Jenny Lemon this morning.
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9: Good morning, I'm Chris Guscott. Mount Barker Mayor David Leach has issued an apology over his behaviour towards former councillor Rebecca Hewitt. Leach had been told to issue a brief statement at last night's council meeting in which he unreservedly and sincerely apologised for his treatment of Hewitt following a tense exchange regarding a Survival Day Facebook post in council chambers early last year and subsequent emails a few months later. An independent investigation into the matter found Leach broke two council behavioural standards. Hewitt now serves as a member of the Legislative Council for One Nation. State government says almost $47 million was injected into coastal communities through the Coast is Calling Travel Voucher Scheme and Dining Cashback Program. The two initiatives were launched in response to a downturn of visitation and spending within algal bloom-affected regions last year. The data coincides with the SA Tourism Commission launching their latest seasonal campaign, which looks to highlight promotional deals across the state for the cooler months, with Victor Harbour's Winter Whale Festival one of the leading attractions listed. A member of the public in Murray Bridge has helped catch a thief on Friday afternoon. Police were waved down in a supermarket around 3:30 p.m. as the member of the public had suspicions that a man had been stealing from multiple stores. A 36-year-old Adelaide man was subsequently arrested, as it will be alleged he had stolen alcohol, sunglasses and an energy drink. He's bailed to appear in court mid-July. And in sport, the Eastern Mavericks men's side is back in the hunt for the NBL 1 Central Finals after they won both games over the weekend. The Mavs beat the Southern Tigers 121-116 in a double overtime epic before they defended home court in Mount Barker with a 12-point win over the North Adelaide Rockets. After playing a key role in both wins, Curtis Scott says momentum.

0: showed the league what we can do.
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3: Morning, I'm Phoebe Humphrey. Jim Chalmers won't be drawn on how big a pay rise our lowest paid workers should receive. The Fair Work Commission will this morning announce the new minimum wage that'll kick in from July, and the Treasurer's told the ABC it must be a real and sustainable increase.
4: This is a really important way to help people with the cost of living.
3: The cleanup continues in the west, where authorities say the storm that slashed Perth and southwestern WA was the strongest since the 1970s, while the low responsible continues to move east with damaging wind warnings in place across parts of South Australia, Victoria and New South Wales. Donald Trump says peace talks with Iran are continuing at a rapid pace after Israel and Hezbollah agreed to a ceasefire. Iran had earlier warned it would pause negotiations in response to Israel's planned strikes on Lebanon. And Australia now has its highest number of billionaires on record. An analysis by Oxfam revealing there are 178, up 17 from last year, with total wealth surpassing $686 billion. In sport, Nathan Buckley has had his say about the vacant Essendon top job, the former Collingwood coach telling Fox he'll consider it, but for now he's happy being an assistant at Geelong.
5: I know what I'm doing, why I'm doing it, and I'm being very deliberate and targeted in going about that. And for now, I'm absolutely loving my role at Geelong.
3: And there's reports Mitch Moses will be selected for the Eels' King's Birthday clash with the Bulldogs. If he gets through that, he could be recalled for Game 2 of State of Origin. That's the latest news and sport.
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7: There's a severe weather warning today for damaging winds for part of the Mount Lofty Ranges and a coastal hazard warning for abnormally high tides statewide. And there's a severe thunderstorm warning for heavy rainfall across parts of the Mount Lofty Ranges and Murraylands. Expect showers with the chance of a thunderstorm this morning. 19 the top for Murray Bridge today, 18 for Victor Harbour, 17 for Adelaide and Strathalbyn, 15 for Mount Barker and 11 the top for Mount Lofty today. Tomorrow, expect slightly cooler temperatures and showers.
8: Murraylands, Adelaide Hills and South Coast. Allow me to introduce Mount Barker's tiredest man and the woman who puts the in madam. This is Craig and Charles.
9: Sure is. Tuesday morning. Hope you are well. It's about 24 minutes away from 9.
7: Yeah, that guy was definitely talking about us. Tired is the vibe this morning.
9: It is. I don't know why. I mean, I do know some reasons why.
7: Winter does that, especially start of the season when the weather's coming like this. Phew, I reckon we've all got to give ourselves a little bit of grace.
9: How's the weather coming like?
7: Phew.
9: Yeah.
7: I think I changed up.
9: Like Lightning McQueen. Oh, no, that's Ka-chow. Yeah.
7: You got it.
9: Yeah.
7: Hey, we're here thanks to Encounter Lutheran College, in case you didn't know. They are where learning meets belonging on the South Coast. You know, I feel like they're thriving.
9: Oh,
7: like,
9: nice.
7: we're a bit like from the weather, but they're like, ooh.
9: Oh, I like that.
7: They're embracing that weather.
9: And yesterday, the year 11-12s did their basketball knockout.
7: Mm-hmm.
9: Didn't have too much success. They were very close, very heated games, you know, team spirit and all that. But the girls get to come back today, 11-12 girls, and have their basketball knockout.
7: Oh, yeah, the girls.
9: Yeah, the girls. Back
7: yeah,
9: with
7: the
9: vengeance.
7: Absolutely. Looking forward to that.
9: Yeah.
7: Changing the vibes, if I may, Craig.
9: Oh, please.
7: There is something on my mind that has gone global, gone viral, and I am frankly quite sick of seeing it. So I'm just gearing up to de-influence anyone who will listen.
9: Get rid of all the influencers. It's time for a de-influencer to enter the chat.
7: It's Chels and Craig.

0: Megan Shells here on Power FM. How do you follow Sam Fender and Olivia Dean?
1: I tell you what, my mood is just as high as it's ever been, so I feel bad that I'm about to turn it around once again. Twice that's happened on this show this morning.
0: That's all right. Look, light and shade, light and shade.
1: So true.
0: It's important.
1: It kind of ties in. That song's very trendy, gone global, mm-hmm. much like a trend that just... People just need some sense talked into them about this. Craig, a fun fact about me, or I should ask, do you know...
0: The Muffin Man, yeah. Lives on Drury Lane.
1: Kind of goes with muffins. Do you know what one of my favourite foods in the entire world is?
0: Oh, if you say muffin, I got to think cake.
1: Mm-hmm. Cake. Specifically birthday cake. Because it's nice and simple, right? It's usually just like a vanilla flavour, a beautiful buttercream icing, sometimes sprinkles on top.
0: And as much as it is about the cake, it's also the feelings around it, right?
1: It's the feelings. It's also just because I really like sugar. It's a problem.
0: Yeah, fair enough. No, it's good.
1: But a cake, okay? It's just one of the best things you can have in life is a cake or a cupcake. Well, I mean, there's been lots of food trends around, but the biggest one at the moment is this thing called a dot cake. Have you heard of it?
0: A dot cake.
1: Dot cake.
0: No.
1: Well, basically, it's just you bake a cake, you get a round container of any sort, a ramekin or something, you press it into the baked cake, so it pushes into the tin.
0: Okay.
1: You cover that with icing, you put sprinkles on top. Oh, new invention called the dot cake. Seriously.
0: Okay.
1: All you're doing is making a cake, destroying it, and... Like just posting it on social media for the views.
0: It's like making a mini cake from a big cake. Why don't you just keep the big cake?
1: Why don't you just keep the big cake? Or, crazy, did you know you can get these pans that have 12 holes in them and you put patty pans in them and you can make cupcakes?
0: Cupcakes, yeah. That's the small version of a cake.
1: Crazy. I just...
0: But instead they're making a real cake,
1: mm-hmm.
0: slicing smaller versions of a cake out of it, putting them in the ramekins or bowls,
1: mm-hmm.
0: icing that.
1: Yeah. And putting spring. The only way I can see the justification is it's slightly bigger. So maybe they're like, oh, it's cool to have a big circle. I cannot see the fascination in it at all, apart from the fact that I'm someone who loves cake, so I obviously want to make one. But, like, why are people acting like this is so revolutionary? I'm so confused.
0: Is it meant to be like, you know, a chocolate freckle? Is it meant to be the cake version of that?
1: I guess so, but you could just put a chocolate freckle on a cake.
0: Right. Is it meant to bridge the gap between, oh, a slice of cake and a cupcake? And it's like, oh, well, what if you want the middle size that doesn't
1: Maybe.
0: Exist? Now it does.
1: The one thing I will say I do like about this trend is that for way too many years we've seen, like, skinny talk and people not eating or just replacing things with rice cakes and stuff.
0: Oh, okay.
1: So I'm so glad that finally the influencers are like, look at this big bit of cake that I'm going to have to myself. That is a good part. But otherwise, just go down to the bakery and get a cupcake. That is all I have to say on the matter. Although if you do make a dot cake, feel free to send them to Radio Murray Bridge.
0: Oh, I mean...
1: I will happily have
0: them. If you can't eat all of them, you've baked a whole cake for one little thing, you might as well share some out.
1: I don't backflip often, but I will backflip if cake is involved. I've taken my point back.
0: Put that on a T-shirt and sell it at the end of the week.

0: 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Craig and Chels, Tuesday morning, it's 13 minutes till we hit 9 o'clock.
1: Craig, while I'm on my de-influencing high horse, if I may, there was a news story this week that I feel like has come from a trend, but it's literally changing people's lives. Did you see the story that a mum in Alabama, she has been rejected from naming her baby a certain way?
0: Yeah, now that's a strong headline when you see it. Mum is rejected from using the name she's chosen for her baby.
1: Mm-hmm.
0: Yeah, I saw that, got a visceral response from me, and I'm like, I got to click and find out what this name was.
1: Yeah, you must think like, oh, they must have, you know, maybe they've done something like accidentally offensive, or they didn't realise it was on the banned baby names list.
0: Wasn't there someone who named their kid methamphetamine?
1: Was there?
0: It was, yeah. They did it as a joke in Australia, and it got through, I think, so they had to change it back. Yeah, little baby meth. But we've seen this so many times, you know. There's like LaDasha, and it's spelt like L and then a dash E-R.
1: Yeah. Like, it's insane. And I don't want to say, I don't want to yuck people's yums. Maybe it is coming from family names, but it feels like a trend to make names ridiculously longer by adding letters, or just like really quirky. I think the logic behind it might be they're like, well, you know what, if I name them something unique, maybe they'll be famous and they'll have this incredible name.
0: Oh, do you reckon that might be the angle?
1: I think so. Like, you know, you say Dua. Dua and Lipa. Everyone knows Dua Lipa.
0: Yeah.
1: Or like, but you can do that with normal names too, like Ed, yeah. Taylor, Billy.
0: Kylie.
1: Yeah, it doesn't need to be anything insane. This baby name, let me spell it out to you, see if you can pronounce it.
0: Oh, okay.
1: X... F.
0: Oh, hang on, it starts with an X.
1: X.
0: Okay, XF.
1: XFR GOL SZZZ XY.
0: Frogloxa?
1: That's not bad. Apparently, they pronounce it Zerfgolzi.
0: Zerfgolzi.
1: Zerfgolzi. And it's because, like, the mum's dad was a surfer and they wanted to include that somehow. The hospital said no.
0: Yeah, and I feel like that's probably the right call from them.
1: Yeah, I don't understand. Again, shouldn't really be yucking anyone's yum, but that just sets a kid up for a lifetime of, sorry, what's your name? Zerf. How do you spell that? X-Z-G-R.
0: Grab a pen and a seat. You'll need a minute.
1: Yeah, get ready. We are going through the alphabet together.
0: Okay, so I've already said that's probably a bad idea,
1: mm-hmm.
0: but then I've just remembered.
1: Yeah.
0: Do you remember Elon Musk?
1: Yes.
0: And his partner at the time, Grimes, had a kid and they named it like X and then that A that's got an E connected to it and then A-XII. And it was like Ash something.
1: That can't be
0: how you
1: pronounce
0: it. So now I think, what hospital is he going to that's like, oh, yeah, that's cool? Whereas they've gone, no, well, you can't have that one.
1: Oh, he's got enough money. He's probably got his own hospital.
0: Oh, yeah.
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0: 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It's Tuesday morning with Craig and Chels. 3 minutes till we hit 9 o'clock.
1: Sorry, I was just listening to The King. I get very distracted.
0: Well, before that, we were just talking about baby names and rejected baby names from hospitals.
1: Yeah, too many letters used and not enough vowels in there.
0: 1-300-137-317. We've got a call from Cookie from Victor Harbour.
2: Yeah, hi, guys. I got a name for you.
0: S-S-S-S-T.
1: Is that four S's and a T?
0: St. No? How's it pronounced?
2: Forest.
1: Forest?
2: O-S-T.
1: I don't mind it. Is it an actual name, though?
0: Have
1: or is it a really good gag?
2: Yeah, I feel sorry for the kid.
0: Oh, no,
1: wow.
0: You know someone? You've seen them at school, or where have you seen this?
2: I saw it online ages ago.
1: Wow.
0: Forest. Wow.
2: Looking up strange names like you guys do.
0: Yeah, right.
1: Wow.
0: Someone's actually done that.
1: I mean, the logic, though, I appreciate they've put some thought into it.
2: Yeah, some.
1: Like the, what is it, Ladasha. Sorry.
0: Imagine if Forest is hanging out with his mate from Queensland, Forex Gold.
1: I was thinking that. So true. Very interesting stuff.
0: Yeah.
1: I think it fits under the category of things that I don't understand.
0: Which is
1: maybe it'll come up again tomorrow.
0: That's true. Tomorrow morning on the show. It's a Wednesday genre jumble as well.
1: We take some songs, we change them up. They sound interesting. Geek Speaks back tomorrow with Richard Pascoe, Adelaide Tech Guy as well.
0: We're going to be kicking off the Push Up Challenge. Ooh. Very excited to do this for Headspace Murray Bridge, raise some money and raise our bodies up and down a lot of times.
1: Absolutely. 3,307 times at least throughout the month of June. Looking forward to kicking that off. And what was invented first?
0: Well, whiff.
1: I think you're quizzing me.
0: I believe so.
1: Yeah. All happening tomorrow on the show.
0: Hope you can join us from 6 to 9. Have a great day.
1: Bye.
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8: Good morning, I'm Chris Guscott. A Crayfers West man accused of murder has changed his plea mid-trial. Just weeks after submitting evidence suggesting he should not be guilty of his mother's murder back in 2022, Beau Sebastian D. Simone has now shifted his plea, meaning he'll now return to court next month for a pre-sentence hearing. It's alleged that D. Simone used a wooden axe handle to kill his mother in the midst of drug-induced hallucinations, with prosecutions alleging in their submission that the pair had had a volatile relationship. coastal communities on the Fluorio, Coorong and South Coast are being urged to remain vigilant today, with the Bureau issuing a coastal hazard warning for abnormally high tides today. The low pressure system, which arrived yesterday, is likely to elevate sea levels and potentially cause seawater flooding, prompting authorities to urge swimmers to stay clear and those with boats to check their mooring and lies that they are secure. CFS crews have been busy around the hills throughout the last 10 hours, attending fallen trees across the region, with a severe weather warning for damaging winds still active for parts of the Mount Lofty Ranges and Murraylands. Older residents in the Murraylands will soon have access to expanded digital support programs thanks to new grant funding. The Murray Bridge Community Centre has secured $50,000 for its Murray Bridge Bites initiative, aimed at helping seniors safely navigate online spaces and access essential services. The grant is part of more than $1 million distributed nationally through FRRR to support rural communities tackling local challenges. And a new hard-hitting campaign is being launched to encourage more residents across our regions to participate in the National Bowel Cancer Screening Program. 2025 Cancer Council data shows that while the Fleurieu and Adelaide Hills regions have the highest participation rates in SA, they remain below targets set for the National Preventative Health Strategy. Cancer Council Australia CEO and Jacinta Redden says the test is quick and easy, especially for those people living in regional and rural areas.
9: We know that it's often hard for people living in the regions to access healthcare, and this is why this test is a terrific solution, because it's free, delivered to your home. So please, we encourage eligible Australians to take part in bowel cancer screening. It could save your life.
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1: Morning, I'm Phoebe Humphrey. Aussies on minimum wage will find out shortly how much their wage will increase when the Fair Work Commission hands down its annual wage review. Businesses are calling for an increase somewhere between 2.5% and 3.5%, but unions say to deal with the cost of living crisis, it needs to be far higher.
10: None of us know what Donald Trump's up to and when this war is going to finish, but we definitely know that it's got to be more than 4.2%. At the moment to get people ahead, but really we need up around 5%.
1: Sally McManus there from the ACTU. Thousands of homes in South Australia have been left without power on the first day of winter. Strong winds that hit southwest WA over the weekend are continuing to head east. Hail and 100k winds have hit parts of South Australia, with experts warning it will last into tomorrow. And the ship at the centre of the hantavirus outbreak has now been cleared to return to service. The Hondius will sail again after a multi-day deep clean and disinfection. The Aussies who were on board remain in quarantine in WA. In sport, Bombers legend Matthew Lloyd has refuted claims he's part of a push to get James Heard back at Essendon, telling Nine they're just plain wrong.
11: I'm not pro-James, I'm not against James. I just want James to be part of the process. If they decide he's not part of the process, so be it, because at the end of the day, I want Essendon to pick the best coach.
1: And Serena Williams has confirmed she's returning to professional tennis nearly 4 years since her last match. The 44-year-old has accepted a wild card to play in doubles at the Queen's Club in London. That's the latest news and sport.
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1: There's a severe weather warning today for damaging winds for part of the Mount Lofty Ranges and a coastal hazard warning for abnormally high tides statewide. And there's a severe thunderstorm warning for heavy rainfall across parts of the Mount Lofty Ranges and Murraylands. Expect showers with the chance of a thunderstorm this morning. 19 the top for Murray Bridge today, 18 for Victor Harbour, 17 for Adelaide and Strathalbyn, 15 for Mount Barker and 11 the top for Mount Lofty today. Tomorrow, expect slightly cooler temperatures and showers.
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